Same of the Glory Boys on Kick 98. This is Kendra. Don't miss out. Singing with the Stars is coming to TCU Place October 7th. 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Find more details over at kick98.com. And, well, of course, the night of, you can see, well, our very own Clayton Croker. See and hear how well he does, what his pipes are like. He's going to be paired up with a incredible singing star. Going to be duetting. And it's a friendly competition as well, because there's going to be a ton of other local celebrities performing as well. 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

Gavin Adcock playing on the new Kick 98 with Kendra. Mother Nature treating us to a really fine fall so far in the evening. Still absolutely stunning outside if you got the lights up hanging out in the backyard. Of course, because of the rain we received earlier this month, the mosquitoes seem to be returning. They are back with a vengeance right about now. Whereas this is usually the time of year you can go, well, yeah, the days are shorter, but at least there's no bugs. Hey, hopefully there's still a few dragonflies start chowing down on the mosquitoes.

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2: I'm Les Lazarick with your Saskatoon weather. A few clouds tonight, a low of 8. Tomorrow, sunny, a high of 24. Becoming partly cloudy Thursday evening, wind becoming southeast 20 kilometers an hour overnight, a low of 11. Friday, sunny, windy, and a high of 28.
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Lainey Wilson, one of those artists, killer pipes and a killer wardrobe. If I could go through anyone's closet, I think it would be hers because she consistently is rocking the best flares around. I mean, granted, she is significantly taller than me and I would have to do a lot of tailoring, but I would still want the opportunity, okay? It's Kick 98 with Devin Cole, Serial Kisser.

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0: written about her new baby girl, Megan Patrick, and your daddy's smile on the new Kick 98. This is Kendra, looking forward to seeing a sea of blue and gold out at Sastel Center on Saturday. The Blades, they got their big home opener. And Kickstart Mornings, the crew got to catch up with a couple of huge fans of the Blades. A very important job.
1: Doyle, we're calling because we got good news for your daughter, Kira. She is going to be dropping the puck at the Saskatoon Blades home opener.
2: No way.
1: Yeah.
2: Really?
1: Hey?
2: Here she is.
3: Hi.
4: Hi, good morning. It's Gregor Kira Croker over at Kick 98. You won the contest that you entered in here. You get to drop the puck at the Blades home opener Saturday night, the ceremonial face-off.
3: Oh, my gosh.
4: Are you prepared for the authority and the importance of this moment in the season?
3: Yeah, I'm going to prepare, like, all the time.
1: Kira and Doyle are diehard Blades fans, so happy that we got to give this to
4: That's
1: a diehard.
4: Awesome.
1: There's going to be two Kiras on the ice, though. I mean, we have our own Kira as well, so is there going to be tension between the two Kiras at center ice?
5: The ice ain't big enough for the both of us, Kira.
1: Kira's a kid, by the way.
2: We know the rules.
1: Thanks, Doyle. Thanks, Kira. We'll see you guys at the home opener, okay?
2: Thank you guys so much.
6: They say the holy water's watered down, and this town's not-

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This is Kendra. Fall is here and theater is back in a big way. Persephone on the main stage. They are kicking off their season with Wake. It's a preview day today. 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It's your chance to catch the world premiere production. So be a part of history as well. Catch this show bursting with heart, laughter, and plenty of family drama. 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

0: I'm Steve Chisholm, and here's what's kicking around Saskatoon. 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

Prince Albert right there, making our province sound so good. Josh Stumpf, Johnny Walker back to me on the new Kick 98. This is Kendra. Huge news from Taylor Swift yesterday. She's dropping a new single on Friday, Patient Zero. Few hours later, in fact, this morning, she announced she is releasing The Life of a Showgirl, The Encore. So a deluxe edition of her latest album going to be released on Friday. And it is going to feature 4 new songs as well. And now people are wondering, okay, all of this and the VMAs on Sunday, will she be performing one of those songs? I guess we will have to wait and see. And one of the songs off of Life of a Showgirl, it's Taylor Swift with Opalite.

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1: I'm Les Lazarick with your Saskatoon weather. A few clouds tonight, a low of 8. Tomorrow, sunny, a high of 24. Becoming partly cloudy Thursday evening, wind becoming southeast 20 kilometers an hour overnight, a low of 11. Friday, sunny, windy, and a high of 28.
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1: The Beaches, Edge of the Earth on the new Kick 98 with Kendra. Wrapping up my time with you here this evening, friends. Let you know, tomorrow, make sure you're listening. Gregor Kira Croker, Kickstart Mornings. They'll have more details on, well, how much money you can win and how to get your hands on that Kick Cash.

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1: I'm Steve Chisholm, and here's what's kicking around Saskatoon. 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
4: I'm Les Lazarick with your Saskatoon weather. A few clouds tonight, a low of 8. Tomorrow, sunny, a high of 24. Becoming partly cloudy Thursday evening, wind becoming southeast 20 kilometers an hour overnight, a low of 11. Friday, sunny, windy, and a high of 28.
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13: I'm Les Lazarick with your Saskatoon weather. A few clouds tonight, a low of 8. Tomorrow, sunny, a high of 24. Becoming partly cloudy Thursday evening, wind becoming southeast 20 kilometers an hour overnight, a low of 11. Friday, sunny, windy, and a high of 28.
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7: 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Kick Cash could be coming to you. 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
15: I'm Les Lazarick with your Saskatoon weather. A few clouds tonight, a low of 8. Tomorrow, sunny, a high of 24. Becoming partly cloudy Thursday evening, wind becoming southeast 20 kilometers an hour overnight, a low of 11. Friday, sunny, windy, and a high of 28.
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0: I'm Steve Chisholm, kicking around Saskatoon. 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
1: Hey there, it's Derek Chesney here with the Saskatoon Crime Stoppers. This week on Crime Stoppers Unmasked, we're asking for the public's help in identifying a suspect who assaulted and uttered threats of death towards a local cab operator. On July 21st, 2026, at 9:30 in the evening, a cab operator picked up a fare in the 1300 block of Central Avenue at a local bar. The fare was extremely intoxicated, and an argument ensued between him and the operator. The suspect then proceeded to viciously attack the operator, punching him in the head multiple times, hitting him in the neck with a bottle of alcohol, and grabbing him by the throat. In the midst of the attack, the suspect told the operator repeatedly that he was going to kill him. The cab operator, fearing for his life, was able to get out of the vehicle and flag down a passerby for help to call 911. Description of the suspect: male in his late 50s, early 60s, gray receding hair with a white mustache and sideburns. He was wearing a blue plaid shirt, blue jeans, and white runners. The suspect gave the name Steve when the cab was ordered. Watch for photos and video of the suspect on Facebook, Instagram, and our homepage. Do you have information about this crime or who is responsible? 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Tips are completely anonymous. 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
19: I'm Les Lazarick with your Saskatoon weather. A few clouds tonight, a low of 8. Tomorrow, sunny, a high of 24. Becoming partly cloudy Thursday evening, wind becoming southeast 20 kilometers an hour overnight, a low of 11. Friday, sunny, windy, and a high of 28.
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I got this hat in California from a man on the street whose name was Joe.

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1: 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The elk had been dragged behind a bush to avoid detection. 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To report this or other wildlife-related crimes, visit kick98.com.
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6: Good morning. This is your news for Thursday, September 24th. After a summer punctuated by flooding, hail, damaging winds, tornadoes, and flash flooding on the Prairie provinces, the Insurance Bureau of Canada says, according to new estimates from Catastrophe Indices and Quantification Inc., summer storms caused more than $1.8 billion in insured damage. IBC says 10 major weather events contributed to the losses, including the largest event, which occurred June 9 and 10, when severe storms across Saskatchewan and Manitoba caused more than $900 million in insured damage. Another round of severe weather on July 10th and 11th caused more than $140 million in insured losses in Alberta and Saskatchewan. That outbreak brought heavy rain, hail, and 10 tornadoes across the two provinces. A collision between a vehicle and a motorcycle in Saskatoon Wednesday morning has resulted in one woman being ticketed and a man being sent to hospital. Police were called to the 300 block of 105th Street East at 9:50 a.m. The 62-year-old woman was operating her SUV when it collided with a motorcycle driven by a 22-year-old man. He was taken to hospital with what are believed to be non-life-threatening injuries. A missing Saskatoon mother and infant have been found safe. In an update issued Wednesday afternoon, the Saskatoon Police Service said the 19-year-old and her 2-month-old baby have been located and found safe. The pair was last seen by family on Monday before they were reported missing. After an investigation into the discovery of what was initially thought to be bones found in Regina turned out to be a calcified piece of metal, an investigation involving the Regina Police Service Major Crimes Unit, Forensic Identification, and the Saskatchewan Coroner's Service was launched after a crew working in the area made the discovery. I'm Venice Ferguson, and that's your news.
7: It finally happened. Good morning. I'm Gregor. Kick Sports Blue Jays not going to make the playoffs this year, and it didn't take long for things to completely unravel. So, an interview that was translated from Spanish came out where Vladdy says the $500 million contract is for what he already did, not for what he's doing now or will do moving forward. Yikes. I think he's going to get an earful this weekend. Meanwhile, Riders can clinch a playoff spot this weekend, but follow me on this. We need to beat the Lions tomorrow. Winnipeg has to lose to Toronto at home, and then Calgary must lose to Ottawa, who have still not won all year. Sounds easy enough, eh? Otherwise, other big games, Dogs versus the Rams in Regina. The Hilltops will battle the Thunder here at SMF Field. That's on Saturday night. Blades, new prize goalie Martin Sahalvalets is back from the Flyers NHL camp, and he's ready to debut, and he's pumped.
8: I won't be able to sleep probably this next few days, but I'm hyped. I'm actually so hyped, excited to see the fans finally, and all of that, right?
7: Blades in PA tomorrow. Saturday night, the home opener. I picked up my tickets yesterday. That's the latest from the wide world of sports.
9: First start for the young goalie going to be at the Art Hauser Center in Prince Albert for a Blades Raiders game. That's
7: right.
9: Going to be quite the atmosphere. Quite the day today in Saskatoon. Nice segue, Croker. 22 is the high for today. Should be mainly sunny. Some clouds here and there. Friday, bit on the windy side, but whatever. It's going to be 27 and sunny. Then after that, it falls off a cliff. Saturday, high of 18. Sunday, 15. Enjoy the next couple of days, friends. It's going to start to get a bit on the chillier side. Right now in Saskatoon, it's 10 degrees.
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0: Oh, it's a good day to have a great day, friends. Happy Thursday. Kickstart mornings with Gregor, Kira, and Croker. Today's the day, bud.
1: Yeah, sorry, I got to leave early. It is All In for Literacy Day.
0: Mm-hmm. So today's the day.
1: Emceeing the, if your kids are coming to this, there are like one lucky class from each of the public schools. It's put on by the Saskatoon Public School Foundation. Mm-hmm. They have won the field trip lottery. This is the best field trip you will have all year. It's downtown. It's at their the Public School Foundation office. But like Wonder Hub comes and like all these amazing organizations, and they all have like fun booths and tents, and then the kids just go around from like all of these. It's an amazing morning. It's so fun.
0: Now I'm just thinking of my favorite field trips as a kid. The Safeway Bakery. You guys ever do the Safeway Bakery tour?
2: Nice.
3: No,
1: I did not.
3: I'm not from here.
0: What were field trips like in Wilkie, Saskatchewan?
3: Fort Battleford.
0: We went to Fort Battleford.
3: Okay.
0: And did you get the big fancy bus as well?
3: No.
0: Oh, we would get the big fancy bus with the individual seats, like the PA Northern buses.
3: Ooh.
0: Oh, when you were in grade 5 and you got one of those buses, you're going to Batosh or Fort Battleford, you were balling, man. You felt so cool. Table Mountain, you got the fancy buses as well in elementary school. Oh, I love fancy bus.
1: I just loved sitting at the back, and then you'd laugh at everybody that was driving, make fun.
0: Oh yeah,
1: yeah, for sure, that was a good time.
0: Yeah, just laughing at others. Hey, Gregor, nice. So.
1: Hey, when you're in grade 5, that's fun.
3: You know what we should do though for Literacy Day? I think in honor of Literacy Day, and also because I have some concerns about the literacy in this room, we should do a spelling bee.
0: Absolutely.
1: You have some concerns? guess whose head you just tried to bite off?
0: Yeah.
1: The grade 5 spelling bee champion.
3: Really?
1: At St. Boniface School.
0: Yeah, maybe you should check the game notes, bud, because you're talking to the grade 5, 2-8 St. Bernard Elementary School spelling bee champion over here. Let's
1: go.
0: Steve
1: Smelling Bees. Spelling bee champs going over here. And you're like,
3: my school
1: I'm
3: didn't
1: about you guys.
3: Have spelling bees. So
1: yeah.
3: I can't talk.
1: We're going to find out at 8:10 who the spelling bee champion
3: okay.
0: And the truth comes out why she wants to do the spelling bee. She never got to do it as a kid. She wants to relive some dreams from her glory days here.
3: Right.
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0: It's Kickstart Morning, Scrigger, Keyword, Croaker. We need to put down a couple of parameters for the spelling bee thing. Eh?
1: Mm-hmm.
0: I agree. Like, is it certain syllables? What are we doing?
2: No. Syllables, come on. It's just DBD rules. DBD, don't be dumb, okay? Don't be dumb. You know what words to pick here, okay? DBD, don't be dumb. 810, Kick 98 spelling bee.
1: Be there, be square.
2: Let's go.
0: Be there, be square. Stella left you on the way after Tim and the Glory Boys. Let's go.

0: Kickstart mornings, Kick 98, Gregor, Kira, and Croker. Hasn't taken you long, Kira, to just move right on in and feel very comfy around here, hey?
1: What do you mean by that?
0: Well, I noticed that you brought a full, like, tub of yogurt.
2: Family size.
1: Like, it was not family size.
2: It was family size.
1: Telling people it was family size.
2: It's because it was family size.
0: It's 750 mils, I think. It's huge.
1: It is, yeah.
0: You just put it in the fridge there. Like, this office fridge is your own at home. What, are you just going to leave this here?
1: No, I took it home already. That's the thing.
0: Why did you bring the whole thing then?
1: So I could eat it. During the day.
2: Why is there no Tupperware buffer?
0: Yeah, why wouldn't you put a little bit in a little container?
1: I'm going to eat the whole thing anyway.
0: Look at that thing right there. You need some of those.
2: Oh, you're going to eat the whole thing, hey? Well, if only there was another family-size yogurt container in the fridge from a month ago. That was extremely moldy.
1: Yeah, no, that was from like 3 months ago.
2: Oh.
1: I know. I'm sorry.
2: Interesting.
1: That one had just a little bit of residue at the bottom. Like, I almost finished it all, but I was like, oh, I'll have this for tomorrow. I'll put it back in the fridge. No, that's black mold.
0: That tiny bit of residue became quite full. That was disgusting.
2: It was not a tiny bit of residue. There was like half thing left.
0: It was quite a bit.
1: I feel like this is the least of our problems with the kitchen. Like, I could be microwaving tuna. You guys, like, you know, you really
2: pick
1: your battles.
2: People do microwave tuna here, though, and we're just kind of, that's par for the course of this place. So.
0: My thing is that you're just taking over that office fridge. An office fridge is to bring small containers to. At the end of the day, there should be, like, almost nothing in that fridge. But you're leaving full-on items. Like, what do you want to start just bringing your milk jugs, too, along with it?
1: No, like, I would never do that.
0: Oh, no.
1: That's way different.
2: Different dairies, Gregor. Different dairies. You got your protein yesterday, though. She had like half a family thing of Siggy's Greek yogurt.
1: Lots of protein.
2: Lots of protein over there. Bulk in season for Kira.
1: When that's all you're eating, you kind of need to make sure it's full of protein.
0: Just getting your pump on there.
1: Yeah.
0: Eh? Wow. Impressive. Well, did you finish it all? Is it back again today?
1: It's actually back again today.
0: Oh, there, yeah. For sure it is.
3: 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Kick 98.
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11: Kick News. Good morning. This is your news for Thursday, September 24th. After a summer punctuated by flooding, hail, damaging winds, tornadoes, and flash flooding on the Prairie provinces, the Insurance Bureau of Canada says, according to new estimates from Catastrophe Indices and Quantification Inc., summer storms caused more than $1.8 billion in insured damage. IBC says 10 major weather events contributed to the losses, including the largest event, which occurred June 9 and 10, when severe storms across Saskatchewan and Manitoba caused more than $900 million in insured damage. Another round of severe weather on July 10th and 11th caused more than $140 million in insured losses in Alberta and Saskatchewan. That outbreak brought heavy rain, hail, and 10 tornadoes across the two provinces. A collision between a vehicle and a motorcycle in Saskatoon Wednesday morning has resulted in one woman being ticketed and a man being sent to hospital. Police were called to the 300 block of 105th Street East at 9:50 a.m. The 62-year-old woman was operating her SUV when it collided with a motorcycle driven by a 22-year-old man. He was taken to hospital with what are believed to be non-life-threatening injuries. A missing Saskatoon mother and infant have been found safe. In an update issued Wednesday afternoon, the Saskatoon Police Service said the 19-year-old and her two-month-old baby have been located and found safe. The pair was last seen by family on Monday before they were reported missing. After an investigation into the discovery of what was initially thought to be bones found in Regina turned out to be a calcified piece of metal, an investigation involving the Regina Police Service Major Crimes Unit, Forensic Identification, and the Saskatchewan Coroner's Service was launched after a crew working in the area made the discovery. I'm Venice Ferguson, and that's your news.
0: Good morning, I'm Gregor. Kick Sports. Blades have called a news conference this morning. They'll unveil their 65th captain in franchise history. Of course, tomorrow they're in PA, and then Saturday night is the home opener. Minimum 10 Gs in the 50-50. Let's go. NHL preseason continues, but count Mark Messier among those disappointed in the Oilers hiring Mike Babcock. He says, quote, he's absolutely shocked from the stories he heard that he was still hired. Wow. Riders can punch their ticket to the playoffs as early as this week. They need some help, and then of course, they got to beat the Lions, but Coach Mace says QB Nathan Rourke needs a handful.
12: Man, it's tough. He doesn't have a lot of kryptonite. He's an incredible player, obviously. I think we all understand that.
0: Closer to home, U Perry Challenge Week is on at campus. The women's soccer teams will do battle. The Dogs football squad is in Regina. The Hilltops are home to the Thunder that Saturday night at SMF Field. Jays out of the playoffs. Let the fallout begin. And the President's Cup tees off this morning. Canada represented on the international squad. We got Corey Connors and Nick Taylor.
13: Damn you people. Go back to your shanties.
0: That's the latest from the wide world of sports.
1: It's going to be hotter than a laptop from Temu tomorrow. Today, not bad, 23 degrees and sunny. Tonight, 12 degrees, whatever. But Friday, 28 degrees and sunny.
0: Yeah, that's hot. Yeah. I like you. That's hot.
1: Yeah. That's hot.
2: It's a 5.5 out of 10 there.
1: Seriously?
2: 5.5 out of 10.
1: That's hilarious. Anyway, you have bad taste. Saturday, 19 degrees and sunny. Sunday, 16. Also sunny, but a little bit cold. Right now, it's 9 degrees.
0: Temu is bad taste. That's what's bad taste.
2: See, there you
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0: Working on my rant. That'll come before 7 o'clock here. It's Kick 98, Kickstart Mornings. Gregor, Kira, and Croker. Look at the smile on Croker's face. You are loving life right now, hey?
1: Well, first of all, you're still working on your rant? It should be done, man.
0: Well,
1: do it every day.
0: Sometimes it's done earlier, sometimes later. Some people ask me, they're like, who writes your rants? I do. I don't have a slew of writers over here.
1: It's like 10 minutes away, man.
0: I wish. Well,
1: pitter patter. Let's
0: get her. I'll get her.
1: No, what a weekend for local sports. I mean, when it comes to football, you got Huskies versus Rams. You got Hilltops versus Thunder. You got the Riders playing a late night Friday game on what might be the last nice night of the year, which means last night to bring the TV out onto the patio or the deck or whatever you have.
0: My neighbors are the Dodges, you know, Jeremy Dodge.
1: Best voice in Saskatoon. Absolutely, I know Jeremy Dodge.
0: They watch every game outside. We'll be outside doing something, and then I can hear them cheering and roaring. And then the Rider game around.
1: In his super cool low voice, too.
0: Oh, for sure.
1: Oh, go Riders! Hey!
2: Touchdown,
1: oh,
2: Riders!
1: But for some reason, whenever people bring the TV out on the deck, like, I don't know if your parents ever did this, Kira, but, like, it's always on a janky setup. Like a weird side table. The TV barely fits on it. Hey, you got the super long cable cord.
0: The cord barely reaches.
1: It's not on the ground. It's a huge tripping hazard, right? Like, it's just a horrible setup. 22-inch TV, right? Like, your parents ever do this
3: move? We did not do this. No, the deck or the TV has never reached the deck.
1: No?
3: Wow.
1: It might just be a city thing.
3: It might be.
1: I don't know.
3: Yeah,
0: it's fun.
1: Every second Rider fan I know, they're bringing their TV out into the deck. That's when you know it's a big game, right? Riders versus Lions.
0: It's so much easier now. The TVs are lighter, I have to say.
1: Right? Oh, back in the 90s, that was
0: hard.
1: I had to take the afternoon off. Like, get that thing out there. But also on the ice, you got Blades Raiders twice.
0: Nice. Yeah,
1: I'm a poet, didn't even know it. Got the game MPA on Friday, and then Saturday, we're dropping the puck at the home opener with Kira. Another,
0: nice.
1: It's not just Kira.
0: Another
1: that
0: Kira.
1: Would be, yeah. That,
0: the two,
1: yeah,
0: Kiras.
1: Two Kiras.
3: I think we should unite Kiras versus you guys. Drop the gloves.
0: Whoa. Easy. I don't know. Hey, but you're also going to be hanging out on the concourse. The first 200 people get free PBR tickets,
3: yeah,
0: right?
3: Yeah, I'll be handing those out. I'll
1: Sweet.
3: Be part of the street team. That's awesome, hey?
1: Yeah. Big weekend for sports. Sports, sports, sports, sports, sports, sports, sports, sports.
0: Go Blades. Go
1: sports,
0: Riders.
1: Sports,
0: go Riders.
1: Sports, sports, sports, sports, yeah. Sports, sports, sports.
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4: 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Let's do this together. Kick

0: Knock, knock. Who's there? Kick Cash. We have how much money to give away today?
1: A couple $100. Big thanks to Northern Fireplace. They're our sponsor now.
0: Shout out to my buddy Derek over there at Northern Fireplace. Absolute gem. Shout out to Bill yesterday, mm-hmm. who won $400 in Kick Cash. Remember, every day it's different. Little cheat code on how to win some Kick Cash. Or you could just get our attention. Bill made us some portraits. These
1: colorful,
0: look fantastic.
1: Beautiful,
0: yeah, so
1: yeah.
0: He dropped off some actual portraits for our studio of me, Gregor, and Kira. So we gave him the Kick Cash that day. We were like Peyton Manning at the line of scrimmage calling an audible. Omaha! Omaha said hot! If you want some Kick Cash today, send us a video of you doing the kick dance around Saskatoon or at your work or whatever. You want to win a couple $100? Do the kick dance.
2: It's just a good
1: kick to the right, a couple of steps,
0: yeah.
1: A kick to the left.
0: Send it to us, 938-9800. You might win a couple $100 in Kick Cash.

0: He's going to be here on Sunday at the Capitol. Dallas Smith, Kick 98, Kick Start Mornings. It's Meet the Teacher Today, day at Hayden School.
1: Exciting.
0: His teacher's name is Blosky.
2: Mm-hmm. Know a lot of good Bloskys. Shout out to Early's Farm and Garden Center.
0: The Blosky's there. So we've already dubbed her. We usually think of a nickname for each teacher. Bublosky. Kind of the Jane Wright kind of thing.
2: You're off the case, Bublosky.
0: She doesn't know it yet, but anyways. All right. So anyways, I'm really enjoying September here. One of my favorite months probably, right? You know, the kids back in school. It's still nice. The air's a little crisper, though. The leaves are changing. Part of me, I have to admit, ready for us to just nosedive into minus 40, though. It's time for the rant.
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0: Yeah, because apparently the bugs didn't get the memo that it's fall. I got two mosquito bites last night, two! And some the night before. Like, it's September the 24th. What are you still doing here? You should be dead, frozen, something. I don't know. I shouldn't be getting eaten alive standing outside in the week away from October. And it's not even just the mosquitoes. We still got fruit flies in the house. I'm wasting wine trying to trap these little buggers, pouring perfectly good alcohol into a bowl so some fruit fly can have one last happy hour before he dies. So, yeah, as much as I'm enjoying the fall, at minus 40, there won't

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14: Good morning. This is your news for Thursday, September 24th. After a summer punctuated by flooding, hail, damaging winds, tornadoes, and flash flooding on the Prairie provinces, the Insurance Bureau of Canada says, according to new estimates from Catastrophe Indices and Quantification Inc., summer storms caused more than $1.8 billion in insured damage. IBC says 10 major weather events contributed to the losses, including the largest event, which occurred June 9 and 10, when severe storms across Saskatchewan and Manitoba caused more than $900 million in insured damage. Another round of severe weather on July 10th and 11th caused more than $140 million in insured losses in Alberta and Saskatchewan. That outbreak brought heavy rain, hail, and 10 tornadoes across the two provinces. A collision between a vehicle and a motorcycle in Saskatoon Wednesday morning has resulted in one woman being ticketed and a man being sent to hospital. Police were called to the 300 block of 105th Street East at 9:50 a.m. The 62-year-old woman was operating her SUV when it collided with a motorcycle driven by a 22-year-old man. He was taken to hospital with what are believed to be non-life-threatening injuries. A missing Saskatoon mother and infant have been found safe. In an update issued Wednesday afternoon, the Saskatoon Police Service said the 19-year-old and her two-month-old baby have been located and found safe. The pair was last seen by family on Monday before they were reported missing. After an investigation into the discovery of what was initially thought to be bones found in Regina turned out to be a calcified piece of metal, an investigation involving the Regina Police Service Major Crimes Unit, Forensic Identification, and the Saskatchewan Coroner's Service was launched after a crew working in the area made the discovery. I'm Venice Ferguson, and that's your news.
15: It finally happened. Good morning. I'm Gregor. Kick Sports. Blue Jays not going to make the playoffs this year, and it didn't take long for things to completely unravel. So, an interview that was translated from Spanish came out where Vladdy says the $500 million contract is for what he already did, not for what he's doing now or will do moving forward. Yikes. I think he's going to get an earful this weekend. Meanwhile, Riders can clinch a playoff spot this weekend, but follow me on this. We need to beat the Lions tomorrow. Winnipeg has to lose to Toronto at home, and then Calgary must lose to Ottawa, who have still not won all year. Sounds easy enough, eh? Otherwise, other big games, Dogs versus the Rams in Regina. The Hilltops will battle the Thunder here at SMF Field. That's on Saturday night. Blades' new prize goalie, Martin Sahalvelets, is back from the Flyers NHL camp, and he's ready to debut, and he's pumped.
16: I won't be able to sleep probably this next few days, but I'm hyped. I'm actually so hyped. Excited to see the fans finally and all of that, right?
15: Blades in PA tomorrow. Saturday night, the home opener. I picked up my tickets yesterday. That's the latest from the wide world of sports.
17: Solid day today in Saskatoon. We got sunny skies, high of 22 degrees, just solid in general. Very solid on Friday, sunny and 27, but on the windy side, but still 27 degrees for late September. Not so solid for the weekend, though. Saturday and Sunday, we're getting highs of around like 15 degrees. Going to be a bit brisk out there. Right now in Saskatoon, kind of solid.

0: Anyone liking the solid forecast today? No?
1: I'm nervous about Sunday because we're doing the step up for mental health. It's going to be cool.
0: All right. To the debut and the death of the solid weather forecast. It's 10 degrees in Saskatoon.
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0: Hey friends, it's Kickstart Mornings with Gregor, Kira, and Croker. Thanks for listening to Kick 98. It's time for our edition of the Celebrity News Hollywood gossip column. I like what we have done with this Celebrity Confidential segment.
1: Me too.
0: We've basically turned it into a way to shout out local celebrities instead of the, oh, who was in Travis Kelce's suite at the Kansas City game? Who cares? We don't care about that. We talk about our own local celebrities, like everyone who works at Prairie Land.
1: Yeah.
0: I remember getting like a, it wasn't a tour, but I had to go through the offices at Prairie Land Park for the Saskatoon X, a video I was doing for them.
2: Yeah.
0: Oh, man. Like, that place is huge. You really don't, like, you just go to the event halls, right? And that's what you see, right? The actual guts of that place. Oh, my goodness. And then I did Telemiracle. And seeing the behind the scenes and all the storage areas and what makes that place tick. Job well done, everyone who works at Prairie Land. Bravo. Those are the real celebrities. Those are the celebrities that we want to focus on for the Celebrity Confidential segments.
2: Big Dan's the big guy there.
0: Yeah.
2: And, man, his office is huge in itself. No, they're an amazing crew. And, of course, they're putting up the, well, they already have the tent up, but that's kind of a new thing as of last year. The Oktoberfest tent. Have you seen it over that way? Like, holy moly, that
0: thing's huge. I
2: remember,
0: again, a celebrity thing, setting that thing up. The people in charge of that, that's not an easy gig right there.
2: No.
0: So, yeah, those are the real celebrities we want to focus on. So big shout out to them. We do have some Oktoberfest tickets to give away. So, Kira, how should we give them away?
1: I want to see your best, like, you know that dance? The German.
0: This is radio. People cannot see the dance that you are doing
1: okay,
0: right now.
1: Okay, well, you bend your elbows and your knees. It's the only German dance.
0: The Lederhosen dance?
1: Sure. I want to see that.
0: Yeah, the Lederhosen dance. Everyone knows who we're talking about now, yeah?
2: I emceed it last year, and yeah, they have those dancers. The Western Senators.
0: Yep.
1: Yeah.
2: They're the
0: love
2: bomb.
0: Those guys.
2: They're
0: going to
2: be back, and I really hope, I don't know for sure, but they had it last year. Great Western did an exclusive.
0: Yes, they did.
2: For the Oktoberfest. Mm-hmm. The Oompa Drought.
0: It was good.
2: Oh, my goodness.
0: Real good.
2: Yeah, so hopefully that's back.
0: First person to send us a Lederhosen Hosen video.
1: Yeah.
0: First person to send us a video on the text line, 306-938-9800. Doesn't even have to be good. You do that Lederhosen dance, you're getting tickets to Oktoberfest. You're getting two tickets for October 2nd and 3rd. So there you go. They're good for either day.
3: They say three's a charm. Well, maybe not these three. Kicking your day into high gear with Gregor, Kira, and Croker.
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2: Lots of work being done today at Confederation Drive, City of Saskatoon on the job at the northbound curb lane. It'll be closed from Borden Place to Massey Drive for some roadway patching throughout the day. As well, it'll be closed northbound from Miyawakotawan to Galt Court for some road work. There'll be two-way traffic in the southbound lanes. For a full listing of all the projects, head to saskatoon.ca/construction.
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2: It's rivalry weekend. Time for the Husky Report. While the men's volleyball team is off in Calgary at the Dino Cup preseason tournament, here at home, it's best of Highway 11 time. Dogs football team coming off that lopsided 65-12 win in which they swept the weekly honors, but they're in Regina to tackle the Cougars, both teams 2-1, a lot riding on this one. Ladies soccer team come into the U Prairie Challenge week having lost their first games this past weekend, so they'll be looking to bounce back, first hosting the Cougars at Griffiths 7 on Friday, and then again Sunday for the Play for a Cure game. You can bid on their jerseys afterwards, all proceeds going to the Canadian Cancer Society. It's in support of midfielder Caden Madraga's mom, Lisa. She's currently battling pancreatic cancer. Meanwhile, the men's team welcomes Victoria and Thompson River. They're also raising funds solely through donations. They're playing for Jackson Kovich's dad, who has follicular lymphoma, and he also works for the Students' Union. Check out huskies.usask.ca for the schedules, tickets, and all the details. Go Dogs!
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0: There's Zave, probably doesn't want to be known as the son of Justin Trudeau, but he is. Got to throw that out there.
1: We're talking soups right now. No, I'm good. We're talking soups on the show today because it is soup season, friends. I know the next couple of days are going to be warm, but starting next week, we got sweater weather. We got soup season. I'm on this kind of mission to make soup in a beer a thing.
2: Wow.
1: It's always soup, or it's not soup and wings. It could be soup and wings. It's always wings and beer, pizza and beer. That's what people go for, right? Why not soup and a beer?
2: It's too much liquid, that's why.
1: It's not too much liquid, though. It's not.
2: Well, it feels like it in my tummy when I think about
1: when
2: it.
1: When you got a Randy Bobandy like me, buddy, nothing's too much liquid. But I've been trying to make this soup and a beer thing a thing, and it's kind of taken off, I'm not going to lie, because there's a lot of good places to get soup in town.
0: There are.
1: Right?
0: Yeah.
1: So
0: yeah.
1: Let's say your best soups. Like, what are your go-to soups? If you had any soup out there you could order. You know what? We're doing kick picks just after the 7:30 news. Why don't we do a little random kick pick soups right here?
2: Oh, okay. I'm going first.
1: Lemon chicken rice soup. That's what I had yesterday at Philosophy. That's what I had at Mano's. So I'm going lemon chicken rice soup with my first pick.
0: I'll go cream of potato bacon.
1: Oh, that's a good soup right there.
2: Dang, I just lost. That was one of mine, too. Especially, I just had one. The flats, that was really good too.
0: Yeah.
2: Okay, I'll go with one. We made it at home all the time.
1: Okay.
2: So it doesn't really have a name thing. It had like fusilli pasta in it, but you'd melt cheese, chicken based. It had some bacon in it too. Oh, that takes me like just back to home and just comfort food.
1: So your first round pick is some random obscure soup that no one else knows about. Cool. I'm taking tomato soup with my second round pick.
2: Come
1: Thank
2: on.
1: You very much.
2: You can't go
1: take
2: tomato.
1: It first round then. You could have got your random soup in the third round. Draft better.
2: Well, I'm trying to start out big.
0: I have winter borscht.
2: Oh my goodness.
0: Do you
2: even know?
0: Why are you
2: gross.
0: Laughing?
1: Sure.
0: Gross.
1: Have your beets.
0: No, that's the summer borscht. Winter borscht is way better.
1: Oh, completely different then.
0: Yeah, it is.
2: I'm Ukrainian and I don't even like borscht. Come
0: really?
2: On. It's so bad. Jeez.
1: What's up with you, buddy? Second round.
2: I don't know. I think I'm out already. All my soups have been taken. Chicken noodle. I guess I better get that one.
1: I'll take tortilla soup.
0: That's
1: love
0: really good,
1: tortilla
0: actually.
1: Soup. Oh, yeah. Nice and spicy.
0: Cream of mushroom. I like that.
2: That's you have bad. Terrible
0: You
2: taste
0: guys suck. Do you have the palates of squirrels?
1: Borscht and mushroom soup. Grandma Kira over
2: I
1: here.
2: I do have okay. the taste of a palate of a four-year-old.
1: Well, I won the soup kick picks. Stay tuned. We're doing Saskatoon date spot kick picks coming up just after
0: too.
1: The 7:30 news. So you guys' soup game sucks.
3: 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Gregor, Kira, and Croker. 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
15: Good morning, this is your news for Thursday, September 24th. The 17-story mixed-use building with commercial and residential components at the top of the Broadway Bridge is not going to proceed. The developer also requested a change in zoning. The matter was before Saskatoon City Council Wednesday. With the change in zoning, the new mixed-use concept in development by Westcliff Developments will have to include elements to ensure that new buildings reinforce and enhance the best qualities of the Broadway area. The Saskatoon Fire Department is hosting a series of open houses leading up to and during Fire Prevention Week. The first event goes today at Fire Station Number 8 from 6 to 8 p.m. Each open house includes fire engine tours, presentations by the fire prevention team, treats, fire swag, and the chance to meet members of the Saskatoon Fire Department. All ages are welcome. The Saskatchewan Trucking Association says a handful of bad actors should not define the industry. This comes after the provincial government recently laid charges against two trucking companies under foreign worker legislation. Executive Director Susan Ewart says most carriers follow regulations and treat workers fairly.
16: It definitely, you know, damages the reputation of our industry when things like this happen. But we want Saskatchewan residents to know that, you know, not all trucking is like that. There are so many great employers out there in our province.
15: Ewart says no one in the industry wants to see newcomers exploited and supports efforts to crack down on labor trafficking. The province has proclaimed this week is Saskatchewan Transportation Week while also recognizing the people who work to keep the network safe and efficient. A mother from the Weyburn area knows how quickly a moment of inattention can become a tragedy. Sandra LaRose lost her daughter, Kaylin, in a train vehicle collision August 2018. Speaking during National Rail Safety Week, she says every decision behind the wheel can carry consequences, and putting away the phone can save a life. I'm Venice Ferguson, and that's your news.
17: News is brought to you by Family Service Saskatoon. Strengthening people, nurturing relationships, building communities.
2: Good morning, I'm Gregor. Kick Sports. Blades have called a news conference this morning. They'll unveil their 65th captain in franchise history. Of course, tomorrow they're in PA, and then Saturday night is the home opener. Minimum 10 Gs in the 50-50. Let's go. NHL preseason continues, but count Mark Messier among those disappointed in the Oilers hiring Mike Babcock. He says, quote, he's absolutely shocked from the stories he heard that he was still hired. Wow. Riders can punch their ticket to the playoffs as early as this week. They need some help, and then of course, they got to beat the Lions, but Coach Mace says QB Nathan Rourke needs a handful.
18: Man, it's tough. He doesn't have a lot of kryptonite. He's an incredible player, obviously. I think we all understand that.
2: Closer to home, U Prairie Challenge Week is on at campus. The women's soccer teams will do battle. The Dogs football squad is in Regina. The Hilltops are home to the Thunder that Saturday night at SMF Field. Jays out of the playoffs. Let the fallout begin. And the President's Cup tees off this morning. Canada represented on the international squad. We got Corey Connors and Nick Taylor.
19: Damn you people. Go back to your shanties.
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17: 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We've got you covered.
0: It's going to be hotter than the metal slide on the playground for the rest of the work week. Today we have 23 and sunny.
1: Not bad.
0: Thanks. Was that
1: bad.
0: Better than the Temu laptop?
1: Yeah, that was way better than the Temu laptop. Oh, yeah.
0: Whatever. Tonight, 12 degrees. Friday, 28 and sunny. Kind of drops off for the weekend. Saturday, 19. Sunday, 16. Right now, it's 8 degrees in Saskatoon.
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0: When I got up this morning, I did not expect to see young Kira here on our UNC board, but
1: I should not be putting you on there.
2: Scoreboard.
0: We were talking soups. Soup season upon us. By the time we get to Saturday, Sunday here, it's going to be pretty chilly. Kira going on about borscht, cream of mushroom. Like, what?
1: Those are good.
0: The world?
2: Those are grandma soups. Hey,
0: you're on the UNC board. I love
1: top
0: it.
1: Top tier picks. Whatever.
2: Let's kick do another kick picks. Yeah, let's do it again.
0: It's kickstart morning. It's kick 98. Let's do some real picks here. This is our kick pick thing. This is kind of like a draft. We're going to go around and do some Saskatoon date nights.
2: Mm-hmm.
0: Okay, who's going first now?
2: I don't think I've ever gone first. You can go first. Yeah. Fine, then. It's whatever. All about you. You're the main okay. character.
0: Well, because you threatened to steal one of mine.
2: Okay.
0: So
1: go first,
0: I'm going to get it in here first. Skate at the cross mound, followed by a nice little flight of ciders. Oh, when that rink freezes over in the back there, it's beauty.
2: Is cross mount in Saskatoon or is it in Corman Park?
0: Oh, it's like 5 minutes out of the city. Come on.
2: Interesting.
1: Yeah, write
2: interesting.
1: That down. I'm not
0: it's
1: sure if we
0: number
1: can accept
0: one.
1: That.
2: I don't know. We'll check.
1: Mine, it's a kind of like a 2-for-1 deal because they're so similar. Either the Stoke Center or Rutgers.
2: Okay.
0: Yeah, they're both pretty fun,
2: okay.
0: That's for sure.
2: Not bad.
0: I do like bowling at Stoke.
2: Yeah,
1: right?
2: No problem. I'll take a comedy show at the Art Bar. Thank you very much. We have the most underrated stand-up comedy scene in Canada. I'll take a comedy night. Thank you very much.
0: God, I had that one on there. K2, you know where Ange and I are at in life, just a night out of supper with no kids is amazing.
1: Mm-hmm.
0: Talking The Cave, maybe Bistro and B. We went there recently. Loved it, too. So just a nice supper out.
1: Nice. Like
2: so
1: that.
2: You just get all the suppers, like all the places for supper?
0: Pretty much, yeah.
2: You got to pick something specifically.
0: Well, then I'm going The Cave.
2: Okay.
0: The night we had a nice meal there like a couple of weeks ago celebrating our anniversary. You had the little booth in the back.
1: Yeah.
0: I heard George be like, you know, give him D12 or whatever. And it's like, ooh, and that was a nice one. So
2: I'm doing that for the sake of you. You can't just pick supper. You would have lost if you would have just taken supper there.
0: Okay.
1: He's helping you out.
2: Yeah.
1: I'll say an escape room. And I know that like, you kind of to work on problems.
2: Mm-hmm.
1: You're locked in a room with someone, so you figure out real soon if you like them or not. You know? Yeah.
2: I'm going to say this is more for like maybe like a first or second date idea. A noodle bowl night. So you go to your favorite noodle bowl spot, you share it, and then the person you're on a date with goes to their favorite noodle bowl spot because we live in the noodle bowl city, and there are so many good places to get it. So you kind of compare who has the best noodle bowl spot. So
0: that's
2: very Saskatoon date there. Noodle bowl night.
1: It's a very Kroger-esque date.
0: Yeah, and that's a lot of eating. Yeah, you know, if you're expecting any sort of love
2: you
0: later
2: split
0: on.
2: The
0: you don't want to have all that much eating.
2: Play through the pain.
0: Just saying. We like to get active on our dates sometimes.
1: Yeah, yeah.
0: One of the my favorite ones, we went to the Clippit Climbing Center.
1: Ooh, I've been there, yeah.
0: Climbing up the walls.
1: That's fun.
0: It's super fun. It was awesome. So, yeah, it was wicked.
1: I'm going to go wet paint pottery.
2: Okay.
0: Ooh,
1: yeah,
0: nice.
1: I love it there.
2: I really want to take, there's this guy called Coolest Rugs in Saskatoon. You can make a custom rug with like this rug gun that he has. That's a cool one. A rush game. I also want to pick that.
0: Those are
2: honorable mentions. This is the last pick. Snooty with me over there, you two.
1: On your date, you want to watch a guy make a rug.
2: Absolutely. You make the rug. He teaches you how. You make a custom rug that you bring home. But no, I'm not picking that, guys. I'm picking the Legion.
0: Oh,
2: to the Legion.
1: You just named like six things. This is
2: my honorable mentions.
1: This is not
2: this was the last pick.
0: Don't listen to what he's saying. This is like if we were judges and this is like the court of law.
2: Yeah.
0: And then they'd be telling the jury, don't listen to what he's saying.
2: Sorry for giving more local things a shout out on the radio. Sorry for using our platform for good over here, guys.
0: Save those for
2: Friday. 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
0: Hey, random shout out Fridays tomorrow, man. 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

98. We got the very first Kick 98 Spelling Bee coming up just after 8 o'clock. Also here, I just want to clear something up. I wasn't taking those things at the end. Those are just my honorable mentions. Okay? I had the last pick. I was just throwing out some local honorable mentions. It was tense in here in the studio, so everyone just relax.

0: drop dead.
1: Buddy just about dropped dead in this robot humanoid fight there. Did you see this thing? Oh, my goodness. Yeah. It's Kick 98, Kickstart Morning, Scrigger, Kira Kroker.
2: Great segue, man. Great segue. I thought this video was fake, by the way, but it is actually real. A human fought a robot, and it was like a Terminator-looking robot, and he lost.
0: Badly.
2: He lost big time. Like, I was sitting there before I watched the video, kind of cocky. Like, I could beat up a robot. You just kick it in the knee, torn ACL, done. Right?
0: ACL.
2: Or something, right?
1: They're made of metal. That would hurt your foot.
2: No, you can flat foot it, right? Just like Michael, or just Shawn Michaels, Sweet Chin Music, kick its head off, right? Like something like that. But to be fair, this robot video that you showed us, the video, like the robot is pretty legit. Like it's
1: very legit. Yeah. I'm not scared about AI anymore. I'm scared about these things, and I'm just like an army of them.
2: I think they're
1: around.
2: Working together behind the scenes. To be fair, I think we should be pretty worried about both things. Like why are we advancing robots to this point where they can beat us up? Whose idea was this?
1: Like that's in this video, the robot, it's remote controlled, but it like uses the flat foot and kicks this guy over a couple of times. Like, pretty darn good.
0: I think if you told me it was the authenticator bot that, like, makes you prove that you're yourself six times in a row, I could beat the crap out of it.
1: Ooh.
2: I'm just scared of robots, guys. I don't like talking about this stuff. I don't like the AI. I don't like the robots. I don't like where this is going. I'm a Microsoft Paint kind of guy.
1: I still think I could win against this thing. I grew up in the, the Rocky age, and I would just have to train in, like, a gulag winter thing,
2: I played Rock'em Sock'em Robots a lot as a kid, okay? I've been waiting for this.
0: I get enough human versus robot when I'm trying to troubleshoot the printer. I'm like dropping elbows on that thing.
2: There you go. That is the very original human versus robot right there.
1: Yeah, you win that one every time.
3: 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Gregor, Kira, and Kroker. 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
1: Good morning. This is your news for Thursday, September 24th. The 17-story mixed-use building with commercial and residential components at the top of the Broadway Bridge is not going to proceed. The developer also requested a change in zoning. The matter was before Saskatoon City Council Wednesday. With the change in zoning, the new mixed-use concept in development by Westcliff Developments will have to include elements to ensure that new buildings reinforce and enhance the best qualities of the Broadway area. The Saskatoon Fire Department is hosting a series of open houses leading up to and during Fire Prevention Week. The first event goes today at Fire Station No. 8 from 6 to 8 p.m. Each open house includes fire engine tours, presentations by the fire prevention team, treats, fire swag, and the chance to meet members of the Saskatoon Fire Department. All ages are welcome. The Saskatchewan Trucking Association says a handful of bad actors should not define the industry. This comes after the provincial government recently laid charges against two trucking companies under foreign worker legislation. Executive Director Susan Ewart says most carriers follow regulations and treat workers fairly.
2: It definitely, you know, damages the reputation of our industry when things like this happen. But we want Saskatchewan residents to know that, you know, not all trucking is like that. There are so many great employers out there in our province.
1: Ewart says no one in the industry wants to see newcomers exploited and supports efforts to crack down on labor trafficking. The province has proclaimed this week is Saskatchewan Transportation Week while also recognizing the people who work to keep the network safe and efficient. A mother from the Weyburn area knows how quickly a moment of inattention can become a tragedy. Sandra LaRose lost her daughter, Kaylin, in a train vehicle collision August 2018. Speaking during National Rail Safety Week, she says every decision behind the wheel can carry consequences, and putting away the phone can save a life. I'm Venice Ferguson, and that's your news.
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4: It finally happened. Good morning. I'm Gregor. Kick Sports Blue Jays not going to make the playoffs this year, and it didn't take long for things to completely unravel. So, an interview that was translated from Spanish came out where Vladdy says the $500 million contract is for what he already did, not for what he's doing now or will do moving forward. Yikes. I think he's going to get an earful this weekend. Meanwhile, Riders can clinch a playoff spot this weekend, but follow me on this. We need to beat the Lions tomorrow. Winnipeg has to lose to Toronto at home, and then Calgary must lose to Ottawa, who have still not won all year. Sounds easy enough, eh? Otherwise, other big games, Dogs versus the Rams in Regina. The Hilltops will battle the Thunder here at SMF Field. That's on Saturday night. Blades, new prize goalie Martin Sahalvalets is back from the Flyers NHL camp, and he's ready to debut, and he's pumped.
5: I won't be able to sleep probably this next few days, but I'm hyped. I'm actually so hyped, excited to see the fans finally, and all of that, right?
4: Blades in PA tomorrow. Saturday night, the home opener. I picked up my tickets yesterday. That's the latest from the wide world of sports.
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6: Just a beautiful morning in Saskatoon. We've got a high of 22 degrees for today. Tomorrow, the high is 27. Might be a bit on the windy side, though, so it might not feel like 27. Still, though, we'll take it. 18 degrees, another windy one for Saturday. For your Sunday fun day, it's going to be 15 degrees. If you're doing the step up for mental health run like we are, should be a pretty good day for some running. Pretty good day for a 10K. It's 11 degrees right now in Saskatoon.
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0: Thomas Rhett. Kick 98, Kickstart Mornings. Gregor Kira Croker. At least for now, I got to take off here right away because I'm emceeing the All In for Literacy Day with the Saskatoon Public Schools Foundation. If your son or daughter is lucky enough to get this field trip for themselves today, it is a blast. So they've won the field trip lotto, that's for sure. But we thought in honor of that, Kira suggested us doing our own spelling bee.
1: Mm-hmm.
2: Yeah.
0: Whoa, this is going to be intense.
3: I know.
0: Are you Tensions are already a little high in the room.
3: I know. So we're each going to give each other a word. So you're going to give us our words first. Kay. So I think Kira should go first because she was talking a big game beforehand. So.
1: Oh, geez. Okay.
0: Kira, your word is embarrassed.
1: E-M-B-A-R-R-E-S-S-E-D.
0: I don't even know how to spell it. Has it got the two?
3: I got the word ready.
0: Is it got the two?
3: Yes,
0: that's correct.
1: Yay!
0: Two R's, two S's.
3: But did you spell it with an E there?
1: Oh,
0: yeah. Well, the
1: A-S-S-E-D.
0: E. Yeah, I think it's correct.
1: Yeah, we're just going
3: to... We might have to go back to the tape.
0: No, I don't know.
1: You got yours.
0: I'll get your word here now. Croker, this is my word for you. Very similar. I tried to pick ones where it's hard. It's like, do they have two S's?
1: Yeah, yeah.
0: Unnecessary.
3: Unnecessary. U-N-E... C-E-S-S-A-R-Y.
1: That's correct.
0: Wow.
3: Thank you very much.
0: He got it. He got it. Both of you guys got mine.
3: Grade 6, St. Bernard, spelling bee champion over here. Not a big deal.
0: I was the grade 5 champ.
3: Do you guys want me to go next for you guys?
1: Sure.
3: Sure. Okay, Kira.
1: Hey.
3: Your word is approximate.
1: Okay. A-P-P-R-O-X. What is this vowel?
0: Oh, my goodness.
1: I-M-A-T-E.
3: That is correct.
0: She got it.
3: That is correct.
0: That's how I would have done it.
1: Yep,
0: yeah, nice.
1: Yep. Thank you.
0: My goodness.
1: Thank you.
0: I'm so
1: high stakes.
0: Nervous right now.
1: I know,
0: haven't done
1: I'm
0: a
1: sweating.
0: Word yet. I've been doing words and listening.
1: Oh, yeah, here's your word, man.
3: I'm still not sold on your embarrassment. That's okay. That's okay. We're going to be moving on.
0: What's my other word?
3: Indispensable.
0: Wow.
3: Indispensable.
0: I-N-D-E-P-E-N-S-A-B-L-E.
1: You forgot
0: what?
1: An S.
3: You forgot an S in there, and it's I-N-D-I-S-P-E-N-S-A-B-L-E.
0: I will walk out of here in shame. Oh, my goodness. Okay, I can redeem myself still.
1: I'll give you one.
3: Yeah.
0: Okay.
1: Maneuver.
0: M-A-N-E-U-V-E-R.
1: No.
3: Oh, my Lord.
1: There's a random phantom O in there.
3: In maneuver?
1: Yes.
0: I think.
1: No, no, really.
0: What kind of random? That's like a foreign spelling.
1: No.
0: What's going on here?
1: M-A-N-O-E-U-V-R-E.
0: There's no.
3: I think there is.
1: There is.
0: Manoeuvre?
1: Yes.
3: I think there
1: Look
3: is.
1: It up. Okay, Croker, here's your
3: is.
1: Word.
3: Okay, just a second. I'm just going to make sure maneuver is fine here before we.
1: You don't trust me.
3: Yeah, it's in there. Wow. Okay.
1: Okay, ready?
3: Wow.
1: Kaleidoscope.
3: Ooh. K-A-L-I-D-E-S-C. O-P-E.
1: Very wrong.
0: Oh, wow.
1: K-A-L-E-I-D-O-S-C-O-P-E.
3: Oh, yeah. My goodness. Very wrong.
0: Did we...
1: Wrong.
0: Did the two spelling bee from grade 5 and 6 champs lose to Kira? Oh, my.
3: Again, let's go back to the tape for
1: I think I did say E instead of A.
3: You did, and that's why you didn't spell it right.
1: But it is A. I know that, so it's fine.
3: But you did it!
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0: It's rivalry weekend. Time for the Husky Report. While the men's volleyball team is off in Calgary at the Dino Cup preseason tournament, here at home, it's best of Highway 11 time. Dogs football team coming off that lopsided 65-12 win in which they swept the weekly honors, but they're in Regina to tackle the Cougars. Both teams 2-1. A lot riding on this one. Ladies soccer team coming to the Hugh Prairie Challenge week, having lost their first games this past weekend, so they'll be looking to bounce back, first hosting the Cougars at Griffiths 7 on Friday, and then again Sunday for the Play for a Cure game. You can bid on their jerseys afterwards. All proceeds going to the Canadian Cancer Society. It's in support of midfielder Caden Madraga's mom, Lisa. She's currently battling pancreatic cancer. Meanwhile, the men's team welcomes Victoria and Thompson River. They're also raising funds solely through donations. They're playing for Jackson Kovich's dad, who has follicular lymphoma, and he also works for the Students' Union. Check out huskies.usask.ca for the schedules, tickets, and all the details. Go Dogs!
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0: Cameron Whitcomb is on Kick 98, Kickstart Morning, Scrigger, Kira Croker. We are emboldened in a little bit of a controversy here. And we're going off to the text line here, the Secret Rewards text line. Jordan says, Kira spelled embarrassed wrong. She said E, not A. Go to the tape, which we have done.
1: That is true.
0: And Kira did get it wrong.
2: How embarrassing for Kira.
1: Wow.
0: Well, you know how to spell it now.
2: Why didn't you guys trust me when I said she didn't spell it right? I was like, well, I don't think that's right.
0: Wouldn't we trust you? Look who you are.
2: Why would you, first of all, why would you give someone a spelling bee word without having the spelling of the word ready to go?
1: And then just be like, correct.
2: Kira
1: no idea
2: spelled it incorrectly, and you were like, I don't have the letters in front of me here, but I'll just give it to you.
1: I knew it was an A, and I corrected myself after.
2: Yeah, you spelt it wrong.
1: But he said it was right anyway.
0: I think we're going to declare it a tie.
2: I think you're in cahoots with each other, but whatever.
1: Maybe.
0: Well, man, it's going to start to get that way. But I have looked up some tiebreaker words here. These are spelling bee words,
1: okay.
0: Grade 10 level.
2: Okay.
1: All right.
0: Going all the way up there.
1: Who's going first?
0: Who wants to go first? Croker, you will go
2: rock,
0: first.
2: Rock, paper, scissors.
1: Do you shoot or do you normal?
2: Rock, paper, scissors, go.
0: You got to go
1: rock,
0: one, two,
1: paper,
0: three.
1: Rock, paper, scissors.
0: Okay. You go one, two, three,
2: rock.
0: Bang.
2: You win. I was rock.
0: Okay.
1: Wow, so you go first?
0: Croker goes first. The word that I'm going to choose is, I'm trying to find the hardest one on the page here.
2: Thanks, man.
0: Embezzlement.
2: Embezzlement. E-M-B-E-Z-Z-L-E-M-E-N-T.
1: Nice. I think that's right.
0: He got it.
1: That's awesome.
0: Oh, now the pressure is on.
2: Grade 6
1: words already off the list.
2: St. Bernard champion over here.
0: Kira, your word is interruption.
1: Okay. I-N-T-E-R-R-U-P-T-I-O-N.
0: Are you going to the mall later? No one did any of those. Interruption was right. We're still tied.
2: That was nice.
0: My goodness. I got to go to another word now.
1: Yeah, please.
0: Okay, Croker, back to you. The word erroneous.
2: E-R-R-O-N-E-O-U-S.
0: Mm, correct again. Wow.
1: Wow.
2: Grade 6. St. Bernard. Trump.
0: To Kira, your word is mitochondria.
2: Ooh, I knew this one.
1: Okay, yeah. M-I-T-O-C-H-O-N-D-R-I-A.
2: The one thing everyone memorized from biology back in high school, the powerhouse of the cell.
1: Can I do a fun throw-in? Like, we're doing throw-ins at the end. Can
2: sure.
1: I just do this? Anti-disestablishmentarianism. A-N-T-I-D-A-S-E-S-T-A-B-L-A-S-H-M-E-N-T-A-R-I-N-I-S-M.
2: No one likes to show off, Kira.
1: Okay. Well, I think
0: that makes her the Woo! Winner right there, because this is going on way too long.
2: Cahoots.
0: Kira wins.
2: Cahoots.
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8: Good morning. This is your news for Thursday, September 24th. The 17-story mixed-use building with commercial and residential components at the top of the Broadway Bridge is not going to proceed. The developer also requested a change in zoning. The matter was before Saskatoon City Council Wednesday. With the change in zoning, the new mixed-use concept in development by Westcliff Developments will have to include elements to ensure that new buildings reinforce and enhance the best qualities of the Broadway area. The Saskatoon Fire Department is hosting a series of open houses leading up to and during Fire Prevention Week. The first event goes today at Fire Station Number 8 from 6 to 8 p.m. Each open house includes fire engine tours, presentations by the fire prevention team, treats, fire swag, and the chance to meet members of the Saskatoon Fire Department. All ages are welcome. The Saskatchewan Trucking Association says a handful of bad actors should not define the industry. This comes after the provincial government recently laid charges against two trucking companies under foreign worker legislation. Executive Director Susan Ewart says most carriers follow regulations and treat workers fairly.
9: It definitely, you know, damages the reputation of our industry when things like this happen. But we want Saskatchewan residents to know that, you know, not all trucking is like that. There are so many great employers out there in our province.
8: Ewart says no one in the industry wants to see newcomers exploited and supports efforts to crack down on labor trafficking. The province has proclaimed this week is Saskatchewan Transportation Week while also recognizing the people who work to keep the network safe and efficient. A mother from the Weyburn area knows how quickly a moment of inattention can become a tragedy. Sandra LaRose lost her daughter, Kaylin, in a train vehicle collision August 2018. Speaking during National Rail Safety Week, she says every decision behind the wheel can carry consequences, and putting away the phone can save a life. I'm Venice Ferguson, and that's your news.
0: Good morning, I'm Gregor. Kick Sports. Blades have called a news conference this morning. They'll unveil their 65th captain in franchise history. Of course, tomorrow they're in PA, and then Saturday night is the home opener. Minimum 10 Gs in the 50-50. Let's go. NHL preseason continues, but count Mark Messier among those disappointed in the Oilers hiring Mike Babcock. He says, quote, he's absolutely shocked from the stories he heard that he was still hired. Wow. Riders can punch their ticket to the playoffs as early as this week. They need some help, and then of course, they got to beat the Lions, but Coach Mace says QB Nathan Rourke needs a handful.
10: Man, it's tough. He doesn't have a lot of kryptonite. He's an incredible player, obviously. I think we all understand that.
0: Closer to home, UPrairie Challenge Week is on at campus. The women's soccer teams will do battle. The Dogs football squad is in Regina. The Hilltops are home to the Thunder that Saturday night at SMF Field. Jays out of the playoffs. Let the fallout begin. And the President's Cup tees off this morning. Canada represented on the international squad. We got Corey Connors and Nick Taylor.
11: Damn you people. Go back to your shanties.
0: That's the latest from the wide world of sports.
2: Okay, before we get to the weather, I spelt unnecessary wrong. I forgot an N, and that's on me. But
1: Gregor's just the worst judge.
2: Gregor was like, yeah, you got it right, man.
1: Bang.
2: I'm like, what?
1: So I feel like neither
2: of winners.
1: Yes, he's the ultimate loser here.
2: If we ever do that bit again, we can never trust him with being the judge ever again.
1: No, I think you should be the judge. That
2: Jim's
1: was awful.
2: A word without having it in front of him. Like,
1: oh, that's crazy. Yeah, well, this week, it's a late September week. It's been weirdly hot, kind of like Diego from Ice Age. Any comments on that?
2: 6 out of 10.
1: Seriously?
2: 6 out of 10 reference. I'll give you the Mr. Leahy there.
1: I feel like the listeners, they all disagree with that. Today, 23 degrees and sunny, a little bit of cloud, but not bad. Tonight, low at 12. That's also not bad. That's a double digit high or low. Friday, 28. So hot. Ending off the week on a high note. Sunny. The weekend, though, Saturday, 19. That's okay. Sunday, 16. That's just getting a little low. Right now, it's 10 degrees in Saskatoon.
2: The text line's going nuts for your weather reference there.
1: Really?
2: No.
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0: big winner at the CCMA. It's hard to believe that was already like a week ago almost. Isn't that crazy?
1: Yeah, man,
0: time flies. It's Kick 98, Kickstart Mornings. Gregor, Kira Crooker. I'm enjoying the September here. It is one of my favorite months, I have to say. Kids going back to school. It's still nice out. The air gets a little crisper, though. The leaves changing. Our river valley is so gorgeous. I have to say, though, part of me ready for us to just nosedive right into minus 40s. Let's get to the rant.
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0: Yeah, because apparently the bugs didn't get the memo that it's fall now. I got 2 mosquito bites last night, and even the night before that. Like, it's September the 24th. What are you still doing out here? You should be dead, frozen, something. I shouldn't be getting eaten alive in a hoodie. We're a week out from October, okay? And it's not even just the mosquitoes. We still got fruit flies in the house. I'm wasting wine trying to get these little buggers trapped, pouring perfectly good alcohol in a little bowl so that some fruit fly can have one last happy hour before he's gone. So yeah, as much as I'm enjoying fall, if it's minus 40, not a mosquito within 500 kilometers of me. There, I just said that.
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0: Happy Thursday, friends. It's Kickstart Mornings with Gregor, Kira, and Croker. Thanks so much for listening to Kick 98. What a weekend we have ahead of us here, sports fans. We've got Blades versus Raiders twice. Friday night in PA. Saturday, it's the home opener for the Blades. We're going to be dropping the puck with Kira. We can't wait.
1: Different
0: Kira than you. That would just
2: two
0: be
2: Kira. Kira.
0: Yeah, two Kiras for the price of one.
3: Man, it's such a rare name already, but you have a very unique spelling of yours, eh?
1: Yeah.
0: Same with other Kira, K-Y-R-A.
1: Right, neither of them are spelled actually the traditional way.
0: I know,
1: way.
0: We got
1: it's
0: some
1: crazy.
0: Unique Kiras on the ice for that one. Holy. But also on the gridiron, you got Huskies versus Rams. You got Hilltops versus Thunder. You got Friday Night Football, Riders versus Lions. And it might be like the last nice night of the year, so could be the final time to bring the TV out on the deck.
3: Yeah, I know my neighbors, I was mentioning this earlier, the Dodges always do that. Jeremy Dodge, you know, CTV.
0: It's a Rider fan tradition, I think, when it's a big game and it's the weekend, right? It's not a Thursday night football move. You don't bring the TV out for Thursday night football, but Friday or Saturday.
3: It's a weekend move.
0: You bring the TV out, you put it on some janky old side table. Like, it's never a good setup. You always put it on some random stool. It's like kind of wobbling the whole time.
3: The cord is stretched to like its limit. Like one little move and it's
0: going
3: to come
0: you
3: out.
0: You will be tripping on the cord at least once or twice going back and forth getting some pills. It's just, that could be the last night for it. I love the Winnipeg Blue Bombers, but there's something about watching a Rider game outside on the deck, right?
3: Like, for sure.
0: I'm just a football fan. That's the thing. I might have my favorite teams. I just like watching any kind of football. Give me Pee-wee Kinsman football. I'll take it. Tinkler Raiders versus the Babineau Warriors. I'm in, baby.
3: All the way up to the Kansas City Chiefs,
0: yeah.
3: Hey?
0: Oh, yeah. But hey, great weekend for local sports. Let's go. Let's go.
4: 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Gregor, Kira, and Croker. 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

0: The Pride of Prince Albert, that is Josh Stumpf on the new Kick 98. You got Gregor, you got Kira, you got Croker. Some controversy during Kick Picks today. Kick Picks is our little three-round draft that we do every Thursday. It was Saskatoon Date Nights.
1: Interesting that you said a three-round draft.
2: Yeah, three rounds
0: plus honorable mentions because I pick last. So here's what happened. Here's what happened, okay? Gregor had first round pick or first overall pick.
1: Yeah.
0: Kira was second. I was third.
1: Mm-hmm. Yeah.
0: So before my last pick, I said, here are some things that didn't quite make it for me. Here are some honorable mentions. And you guys were like, oh, you just get to pick all the things? No. I was just giving them a little bonus mention. Hey, I was thinking about picking this, but I didn't. I'm going to go with this one instead.
2: It's not my fault
0: you guys don't know how to draft.
2: No, it is, because the rules were laid out at the beginning, and then you changed them as we went. That is fraudulent.
0: I didn't know that there was this rule that said you couldn't mention your honorable mentions.
2: It's giving you extra street cred with the listeners. Like, they're like, oh, you know so many local spots.
1: Well, that's the thing. We're trying to win this Kick Picks thing. We're each going against each other, and then you just get to look a little better than us because you're throwing out all these other ones.
0: It's always my fault over here. Hey, sorry for being a man about town and getting out there and using my

0: radio powers to support local.
1: Well, yeah. What I said was that's fine, but save those where they belong on Random Shoutout Friday. You can't put them into the kickbacks.
2: We will remember this for next draft, too. We'll be spouting off 10 at the end.
0: Yeah. I hope you do. Because
1: well,
0: you guys,
1: it's going to happen now because you've laid out the new rules.
0: You guys had your gripes. Can I point out my gripes? You guys only write down three things. You guys write down three things because I took one of your things, and then you're like, oh, I got to scramble. Who comes to a draft with only the amount of picks that you're going to have? You have to have some backup picks.
2: I did. Gregor had three. I had five.
0: You guys are just unprepared, and you're blaming me because I'm smoking you guys in these kick
1: this
0: picks.
1: Never would have came up if you didn't start throwing out a whole bunch of extras at the end, man.
0: I guess I just have to explain myself better. Or...

0: We want to give you $200 in kick cash today. The only thing you have to do is do the Kick 98 dance. And it might be the easiest dance of all time.
1: If you don't know what it looks like, literally just pretend you're shaking a mouse out of your pant leg.
0: Just put in an effort. Yeah. Even if you don't know what it is, just do a dance move with some kicks in it. Yeah. We'll probably accept it. Like if you do the can-can dance... Like the Rockettes, is
1: okay.
0: that it?
1: Yeah.
0: You can do that one. You can actually watch the video and do the Kick 98 dance, but we'll accept any dance that involves kicks. Even if you just want to do a Shawn Michaels Sweet Chin music video.
2: Whoa.
0: We'll accept that.
2: Pretty good. Yeah, no. Amanda sent one in already of hers. I think she's at work there. She says, I'm listening over at the Huskies house right beside the Saftel Center.
1: Oh, nice.
0: I need to go there for my breakfast quest.
2: Oh, yeah.
0: Yeah, the Husky House breakfast.
2: Don't sleep on a Husky house, yeah.
0: It's real good hash browns there.
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1: We've got thousands of dollars in the new Kick 98 briefcase. 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And not to just one person. We're talking the whole city. Kick Cash could be coming to you. 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Okay, we'll calm down. 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

0: Happy Thursday, friends. The new Kick 98. You got Gregor, Kira, and Croker. Hope you're having a great morning. I'm trying to make soup and a beer a thing. Everyone does beer and wings, beer and pizza. Why not soup and a beer? I've gone to two places so far.
1: So many reasons, actually.
0: Two pretty legendary soup spots. Manos, lemon chicken rice soup. Mm-hmm. Also doubled up on the lemon chicken rice soup. Went to Philosophy yesterday. That's a good spot for like a classy round of beers.
1: Can I give you a suggestion?
0: Okay.
1: I'm sure you already had it, actually, but Manhattan's tomato soup is to die for.
0: Very, very good.
1: So good.
0: While we're talking soups, French onion soup.
1: No.
2: That sounds like a Kira soup if I've ever heard
1: of not,
2: one.
1: Actually.
0: Some people rave about French onion soup, and it passes the eye test. Like, that's a thing.
1: Oh, for
0: a
1: sure.
0: good bowl of French onion soup with the melty cheese, and you got the croutons and everything. But then when you open it up and you see the onions, the onion to broth ratio in the French onion soup is what gets me. But some people swear by the French onion soup. I wish I liked it, because it looks like that's a soup that's a meal right there.
2: Yeah.
1: That's true.
2: Yeah,
1: you look all the food groups in there.
0: Exactly.
1: The veggies, the dairy. Yeah.
0: I know.
2: It's one onion. It's too many, though. I just can't do onions.
0: Yeah?
2: No, sorry. Yeah, it's definitely. Some suggestions on the Secret Rewards text line, too, though. Crystal says the Taste Buds on Lauren Avenue has a potato dill, and I'm pretty sure you can get a beer there, too, she says.
0: That place is very underrated in general. I used to go get ice cream there after every single game at Kilburn, because that's where the mosquito diamonds are. Shout out Saskatoon Braves.
2: Also a text here, the best soup is Manos. Manos knows soups, lobster bisque.
0: Episode one, that's why I started it off there. Lobster bisque, I believe, is on Fridays there.
1: Okay.
0: Another special soup, Blue Rhino, mushroom soup, they do it homemade on Thursdays.
1: Oh, interesting, because when I mentioned mushroom soup, you gagged and made weird noises.
2: That was me.
0: This isn't a radio show for me. It's for everyone, Kira. So I'm thinking of everyone. I'm not being selfish and thinking of my own soup needs. No, I'm thinking of Saskatoon's soup needs.
2: Made me gag.
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4: 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Yeah, right, picture that with a Kodak. Or better yet, go to Times Square, take a picture of me with a Kodak. 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And tonight, let's enjoy life.

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7: This is Venice Ferguson with your Saskatoon weather. Mainly sunny today, the high 23, clear tonight, low 12. Tomorrow, sunny and the wind kicks in, south 50, gusting to 70 and a high of 28. Saturday, sunny, high 19 and sunshine on Sunday with a high of 16.
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0: New Kick 98, Kickstart Mornings, Scrigger, Kira Croker. I'm off on my way to do the All-In for Literacy Day. Congrats again, Kira, our Spelling Bee champion.
1: Thank you.
0: Speaking of.
1: I think we should make that a weekly thing, not going to lie. That was fun.
0: I had not much fun doing that earlier.
1: You didn't do very well.
0: I was a grade 5 spelling champion at my school. I blew two words.
2: You weren't good at spelling, and you weren't good at saying the words. You didn't even have the word in front of you when
1: to
2: you gave Kira the word, and she spelt it wrong. And you're like, no, you spelt it right.
0: Can we just go back to making fun of Kira and how she brought a giant yogurt tub, like a family size thing, in the office fridge. So
1: does this say I have one right here?
2: It's your second one. Okay.
1: Does this say family size anywhere on it? No.
2: No one saw what just happened because it's the radio. Kira with her yogurt is one of those people that keeps like the little foil lid on. Okay, she doesn't take it off, so all the yogurt residue is still on there. She just moved it and it hit the mic stand, and all the crusty, dry yogurt just exploded all over the studio.
0: That's how you get those black colonies of mold growing in there when you leave the lid on.
2: This is her second tub of yogurt. It's a tub. It's not an individual thing. It's a tub.
1: The individual ones are way too small.
2: You left one in the fridge last month and it was all moldy. It was a science experiment. And now this is the same thing's going to happen with this one, probably.
1: 1 month is probably an understatement. That thing's been in there forever.
0: I buy one of those for my family. Lasts the whole week, I'm just saying.
1: Whatever. Hmm?
2: You need to learn some yogurt rules.
1: I feel like
2: some
1: your body
2: yogurt etiquette
1: me.
2: Over there.
1: I feel body shamed.
2: Can you clean this up?
1: Yes.
2: Disgusting.
0: Body shamed.

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0: Speaking of memories, our Kick Picks topic today was Saskatoon date nights. We each picked three Saskatoon date nights. What was your team of dates?
1: We each did not pick three. Gregor and I picked three.
0: I picked three and then gave two honorable mentions.
1: Try seven.
0: I gave two. But yeah, you guys, the overreaction police over there. But one thing that we missed out on were the awesome plays that happened in Saskatoon, because we got our friends at the Persephone Theater. There's this play called Wake that's playing on the main stage September 23rd. So it just debuted yesterday, goes all the way until October 4th. And then our friends at the Mini Fridge Theater Company, they got this super fun play called Drinking Habits. It's about these two nuns. They're secretly making wine to keep their convent going. And then the media gets a hold of it, and they start running stories, and a bunch of drama ensues. So
1: I want to talk about the Wake one. We did an interview with one of the actors, and he was talking about, you know, it's about the death of a father and, and the subsequent wake. And then he goes, it's a comedy. And awesome.
0: I love those. Like, it's a comedy when it shouldn't be a comedy.
1: Right.
0: I love those kind of plays. So yeah, more details on those, kick98.com. Have you ever had a date night at the Persephone Mini Fridge Theater? Have you ever saw on any kind of show here? Or?
1: I don't think on date nights, no. I've gone with friends for sure. And like, I love them.
0: Date night. Make it a date night. Those are some of the best date nights. Comedy shows where you just got to go and watch. There's no pressure to keep the conversation going.
1: So you're not actually getting to know the person you're with. I like that.
0: But you can get to know them based on their reactions, and then you talk afterwards because you have something to talk about afterwards. You don't have those awkward silences that ruin dates.
1: That's so true. And there's no like spaghetti slurping. There's no meal eating. I like that.

0: singing together now.
1: Despacito.
0: Nailed it. Well done, everybody. Thanks for listening to the new Kick 98. You got Croker. You got Kira. We've been talking about the Rider game tomorrow a lot on the show. How it might be the last night where you can bring the TV out on the deck or the patio, whatever you got going on.
2: To be honest, when you said that this morning, that's the first time I've ever heard of anyone doing that.
0: I think that's a big city thing.
2: It has to be, because I've never done that.
0: I want to ask you a question. What are Rider game days like in Wilkie?
2: Because
0: in my head, I picture small town Saskatchewan like shutting down for Rider games. People are going to each other's garages or the local watering hole, whatever.
2: Right. No, I'm sure that happens. It's just like not very pronounced. Like you don't hear about it. People do their thing.
0: It's just kind of assumed.
2: Yeah.
0: It's just like, oh, it's Rider game day. Well, of course we're going to gyms to watch it in the garage, right?
2: It's not a big to do, I'd say, but it definitely things happen.
0: Really?
2: Yeah.
0: Okay. I'm so curious about the small town life, because ever since I started to do these small town videos, I've just wanted to give this whole big city life up and move to a small town.
2: I highly recommend it.
0: Oh, you want me to just quit my job and leave and move to a small town?
2: That's what the truth comes out.
0: Thanks. I love working with you too. I never want you to leave. But hey, I can just, yeah. Well, my confidence is through the roof right now.
2: I'm sorry, man.
0: I'm just going to go cry.
2: So you had to find out this morning.

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0: A song about us and the finish line on Sunday at the Step Up for Mental Health Run. Can't wait to do that with the squad. Myself, Kira, Gregor, we're all running 10K on Sunday.
1: Running may be an overstatement, but yeah, we'll be there for sure.
0: Yeah, it's definitely going to be like a leisurely, slow jog to you,
1: maybe
0: basically.
1: A limp to you.
0: No one has faith in me. No one. And I get it. I've done no training leading into this. I had a big old piece of cheesecake and like three beers last night. So that's my training going into this 10K.
1: The crazy part is you're probably just going to slam a Mountain Dew and then blast past both of us.
0: False. I'm going to slam two Mountain Dews. Oh. One Code Red and one Original Recipe. That's what I call original Mountain
1: That's
0: Dew.
1: Awesome.
0: Original recipe Mountain Dew. And I don't know, like I was an athlete back in the day. I was your typical peaked in high school kind of guy. I was the quarterback. I'm really self-conscious about my upbringing because I was such a keener nerd. I was like the quarterback and student government guy and doing the pep rallies and like,
1: no, I like that.
0: Creative writing and drama and all that. I don't know.
1: You've got to be self-conscious.
0: I was way too involved.
1: It built the foundation for who you are today.
0: I guess so.
1: It did.
0: That was a nice way of putting that. Built the foundation. Yeah.
1: Yeah, that's why,
0: nice.
1: That's why I do what I do.
0: I can't wait to do this run, though, because it started out as just like, that'll be a silly, fun little radio bit. Hey, let's see Clayton struggle.
1: Now it's serious.
0: Now I'm like, I'm going to prove some people wrong. I'm going to show you, I'm going to show everyone up, okay? Can't
1: I'm
0: wait for
1: Sunday. I'm actually nervous.
0: See you there. Slip Cubs, Kick 98.

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13: This is Venice Ferguson with your Saskatoon weather. Mainly sunny today, the high 23, clear tonight, low 12. Tomorrow, sunny and the wind kicks in, south 50, gusting to 70 and a high of 28. Saturday, sunny, high 19 and sunshine on Sunday with a high of 16.
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0: So we need to talk about Gregor's rant from this morning.
1: Yeah, we do, actually.
0: In case you missed it, it was all about how he's over the bugs and how it's late September and we're still getting mosquito bites and there's still fruit flies. Like, usually these things are dead and gone, as Justin Timberlake would say.
1: Dead and gone.
0: Knew you'd get that
1: yeah,
0: one.
1: Yeah, I love JT.
0: That was a
1: JT.
0: Good Justin Timberlake impression over there. Well done.
1: Thank you.
0: She was even dancing. You always dance when you do things, even though it's radio. No one can see you.
1: You can see me.
0: I appreciate the effort. But he let off the rant. Like, nothing's wrong with that part of the rant. Yeah,
1: no, no, no.
0: Bugs, frig off.
1: Yeah, yeah.
0: But he let off the rant with, like, I can't wait for these minus 40 temperatures.
1: Like, why would you say that?
0: I get what he was doing, right? Because the minus 40 will kill the bugs, but...
1: Don't put that out into the universe, because it's listening.
0: I know,
1: Mother
0: right?
1: Nature's going to open a can.
0: This whole El Nino thing, right? Maybe he just jinxed it.
1: Maybe.
0: El Nino was probably listening and has been like, oh yeah, Gregor, oh yeah, you want minus 40? I'll give you minus 40.
1: And he calls in his sister, La Nina. She's like...
0: made me think of a would you rather, a bonus would you rather Thursday okay. here. Would okay. you rather super buggy summer, like 3 months, just bugs, or super minus 40 with the wind chill winter, like 3 months of just that.
1: See, even when we don't have bug girl summer, I get absolutely devoured. So I'm going for winter.
0: And even with it means like bad road conditions, it means all that stuff that comes with winter, right?
1: That's
0: like,
1: fine.
0: I don't mind a buggy summer because after a while you just kind of laugh about the bugs. You're just kind of like, this is ridiculous, right, guys? Like if you're on the boat or you're on the golf course or whatever, like, you're kind of bonding over the bugs.
1: After a while you have anemia and you're sitting there with no blood because the bugs took it all.
0: Fair point.
1: Thank you.
0: Fair point.
1: As a ginger, you should know.

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0: The only thing we're under the influence of here in the Kick 98 studios are Mountain Dew and Borscht.
1: That's
0: Happy
1: so
0: Thursday,
1: true.
0: Friends. It's Croker and Kira. Everyone knows that I do the dew. I love Mountain Dew. I talk about it way too much on the radio. You're probably annoyed at all the Mountain Dew talk we have. But today,
1: no, I have a question.
0: Okay.
1: My hand is raised. When you look at Mountain Dew and it's the fluorescent color, how do you then put that into your body?
0: How can I not put it in my body? It's so bright and shiny, I want it.
1: It looks radioactive.
0: Yeah, and I want radioactive powers, so there you go.
1: All right, thanks for the answer,
0: That's
1: I guess.
0: That's why I drink so much of it. But no, you took borscht in our little soup draft that we had.
1: And because it got hated on.
0: Soup season is right around the corner, and it was with your second overall pick?
1: You have to read the room. Do you know where we are? This
0: Saskatchewan,
1: is a borscht-loving
0: yes.
1: community, okay? So is you probably
0: though?
1: Offended a bunch of people.
0: Here's the thing. You said borscht. There's not one person on the Secret Rewards text line that was like, yeah, I'm with Kira, team borscht.
1: Not one person probably texted about your taco soup either.
0: Tortilla soup. Get it right. It's delicious. One of the most underrated soups. It's
1: too
0: nice
1: spicy.
0: And spicy. But it warms you up on a cold day, which is what soup is supposed to do. Okay? Wow, you would call me out on that flub. How dare you? You know I'm so self-conscious about these flubs.
1: No, you're not. You do them too often.
0: Oh, man, I'm not taking any risks for the rest of the show. It's just going to be boring stuff from the cards. Oh, man.
1: Get the cards out.
0: I know, borscht, yay or nay? Let me know. 306-938-9800.
1: There's a difference. There's winter, and then there's summer borscht, okay? The winter one is like, it's creamy. It's a little bit red, but it's so good. The summer one, the beet one, I can understand. That's not very good. Okay?
0: You're talking about radioactive colors. And what about borscht with the bright pink red that it is?
1: At least it's natural. It doesn't come from a factory.
0: Mountain Dew is all natural.
1: Yeah.
0: All natural. Nothing but genuine products in there. No.

0: Moves Like Jagger on Kick 98. Happy Thursday, friends. It's Croker, Kira, and Gregor. He's joining us on the line right now. How's it going, bud?
1: Croker, Kira, how are you guys? I'm hanging out downtown here with the Saskatoon Public Schools Foundation. The kids that are down here have won the field trip lotto because it's All In for Literacy Day. And if you can probably hear the noise, the excitement in the background, we've got like Graham Construction here. Some of them are hammering away building things. We got Sask Milk here. Look for the little blue cow. They get to put their hand in the cow's butt. You know, all this kind of stuff is going on down here. We're having a blast.
0: Man, you get the coolest side gigs.
2: Right?
0: This is the coolest side gig. Oh, man. Like, is there anything you don't MC or you're not involved in? This is ridiculous.
1: Yeah, no, this one's a fun one. We play Minion music when it's time to move to the next station. And then I see Yoki from Sask Egg. He's going to be up here on the stage doing a little body break with us. I mean, I'm sorry that you guys are hanging out there. It's a beautiful day. This is awesome.
2: Yeah, can I come down there? This sounds like a blast. I want to put my hand in a cow.
1: Come on. Mamba are here. The Riders are here. The Wonder House. Like, everybody's down here. You ain't cool unless you're hanging out down here at the Saskatoon Public School Foundation, All In for Literacy Day.
0: Fantastic. Billy Madison reference there, buddy.
2: Do you think they'd be as excited if they knew that you lost the spelling bee this morning?
1: You know, I failed to mention that at the beginning. I might bring it up over the lunch break, though. We'll see. I don't know if my ego can handle that, though.
0: Well, have fun, buddy, and don't stay up too late, okay? We still need you tomorrow.
1: Yeah, no, these kids hang out all morning, and then another whole crop come in the afternoon. This thing goes all day long down here, so we're going to be having a blast. Like I said, if you know your kids are down here, they won the lotto today. They're having a good time.

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0: Big weekend for local sports here in Saskatoon. You got the best rivalry in the dub, the Blades versus the Raiders. Twice. It's a home-and-home. The Raiders are at home tomorrow night, but the Blades home opener is on Saturday. We're going to be there with the other Kira.
1: I know. Yeah, we did this contest where, you know, you put your name in, you get to drop the puck with us.
0: Mm-hmm.
1: And, yeah, another Kira one. New and improved Kira. Wow.
0: Two Kiras for the price of one. We'll see you on Saturday, Blade City. But big weekend for football, though, too. We got the Rider game on Friday night, and then you got the Huskies versus the Rams, the Hilltops versus Regina on Saturday. Of course, you can predict the score over on our website, kick98.com. Teaming up with our friends at OK Tire for every single Hilltop game. You guess the score, you can win a free oil change from our friends at OK Tire. So what do you think the score is going to be here this weekend, Kira?
1: Frankly, I have no idea what is like within reason for a score for a football game.
0: Okay.
1: I'm going to say 47-33 for the Hilltops.
0: Okay. High-scoring affair.
1: Okay.
0: Definitely a high-scoring affair, but
1: I
0: can see it happening. The Hilltops offense, high-powered. Same
1: there
0: with Regina. They're really good this year as well. It's going to be a good game.
1: I know what I'm talking about.
0: Yeah. If you know what you're talking about as well, kick98.com, predict the score, might win an oil change from OK Tire.
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14: This is Venice Ferguson with your Saskatoon weather. Mainly sunny today, the high 23. Clear tonight, low 12. Tomorrow, sunny and the wind kicks in. South 50, gusting to 70 and a high of 28. Saturday, sunny, high 19 and sunshine on Sunday with a high of 16.
0: When you need a lift, we're here. Saskatoon's first choice for feeling great.
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0: Kick 98.

0: spectacular. So the CFL just announced the Grey Cup halftime show.
1: Oh,
0: drum roll, please,
1: yes.
0: Kira.
1: Who?
0: Someone we know.
1: Who?
0: Riley Green. Nice.
1: Yeah, thanks.
0: So you're excited for this.
1: 100%.
0: That's awesome. Riley Green and a special performance from Blue Rodeo.
1: I love them even more.
0: Right. So you got the legendary Canadian group there to go with the young up-and-coming country superstar.
1: I
0: like the strategy here because everyone has been saying, we need more younger fans in the CFL, right? I mean, there's only the older generation that watch the CFL. We need new, young, up-and-coming CFL fans.
1: This covers all the demographics.
0: So then the CFL goes out, and they're like, okay, let's get the guy who young people like the most. Like, people are obsessed with Riley Green. Did you just hear what Kira did there?
1: I'm obsessed.
0: One more time. Nice. But then people will hear that and be like, oh, it's not my favorite band from 1989.
1: Come on.
0: Like, you're doing, like, the CFL is doing what everyone wants them to do.
1: Yeah.
0: They're trying to cater to the younger audience,
1: right?
0: And they still are catering to the older demographic with Blue Rodeo as well. James Barker Band going to be doing the pregame. Sarah McLachlan going to be singing the anthem.
1: Nice,
0: I know. I think they nailed it. But there's just some negative Nancys out there. In the comments section, they do the, who? I'm too cool to know this guy. Who? Like,
1: I'm underground and quirky. And
0: we get it. You're cooler than us. Okay, Jerry, in the comments section. It's always a Jerry, too. Left the-

0: Kick 98.
1: I'm Steve Chisholm, kicking around Saskatoon. 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
4: Good afternoon. This is your news for Thursday, September 24th. Cleanup has started for the homeless encampments in the area of 20th Street West, 19th Street West, and Avenue K South. Acting Fire Chief Yvonne Raymer says one encampment lot is experiencing some legal delays, and they will abide by this coming Monday's ruling. Saskatoon Fire Department and Salvation Army crews have gone out roughly twice a week to offer supports to people at the site since the notice that they were going to be cleaned up was posted. Salvation Army and Income Assistance will continue to offer support such as shelter and housing options. If the shelters are at capacity, 72-hour hotel stays may be provided until a solution is devised. The Saskatoon Police Service says a high-risk sex offender is living within the Saskatoon area. A police news release says 42-year-old William Lee Purswain has a lengthy criminal history of sexual offenses, including violence with weapons, aggravated assault, and indecent acts against minors. He is considered high risk to reoffend. A description and photo is in our online story. The Prince Albert Police Service Major Crimes Unit arrested and charged a 14-year-old male youth today with second-degree murder in connection to the death of Peyton Flett. Peyton was reported missing June 30th. Prince Albert Police say her body

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1: Weeks ago in Winnipeg, included on the roster and depth chart released this morning by the Green and White, are running back A.J. Ouellette, receiver Kian Schaefer-Baker, and fullback Albert Awachi. South of the border, where Michael Penix Jr. returns tonight as Atlanta's starting quarterback, with week three of the NFL season starting, featuring the winless Falcons in Green Bay. Penix is back from a torn ACL in his left knee and is ready to play his first game since November 16th. In hockey, the Saskatoon Blades have named 19-year-old defenseman Braden Klimke the 65th team captain in franchise history. The alternate captains will be 20-year-old winger Hunter Lang, Maple Leafs draft pick and center Cooper Williams, plus Martinsville product and forward Kasdan Matthews. The Blades begin a home-and-home series tomorrow night in Prince Albert, then host the Raiders in Saskatoon's home opener on Saturday. There's 11 games on the NHL preseason schedule tonight. That includes an all-Canadian matchup with Edmonton at Vancouver, plus Calgary goes to Seattle. In the weather, mainly sunny today, high 23. Tonight, clear, low 12. Tomorrow, sunny, and the wind picks up. By the afternoon, it will be out of the south, 50, gusting to 70, and a high of 28. Right now, it's 17 degrees in Saskatoon. I'm Venice Ferguson, and that's your news.
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0: That guy won a bunch of CCMA awards last week over at SaskTel Center. It's Cameron Whitcomb on the new Kick 98. Happy lunchtime, Saskatoon. Congratulations, you made it. Proud of you. What's your go-to lunch, Kira Miller? And go.
1: You really put me on the spot. Jeez. I'll say the turkey pesto panini from Home Quarter and an iced chai latte.
0: I was really hoping for like a panic and squirm kind of answer from you there, but I was hoping for like a blooper kind of thing, but no, you absolutely nailed it. Nothing gets past you, Kira Miller.
1: That's why they pay me the big bucks.
0: Nothing gets past you. What are you having for lunch? Let us know. 306-938-9800. If you're having an awesome lunch at home, you're going out for an awesome lunch, just let us know. Love talking lunch.
1: No, I'm so hungry.
0: Seriously, how good is lunch?

0: It's Ariana Grande on the new Kick 98. My name's Croker. Her name's Kira. Look at the song we have coming up next, by the way.
1: I can't even see over there, man. I don't get a screen.
0: Well, it's Shania Twain, I'm Gonna Get You Good, which means the faster we shut up and wrap this up, the faster we can get to some Shania.
1: Let's go.
0: I see what you did there.
2: Let's go.
0: Because she does it in the song. Kira.

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0: Happy Thursday, friends. That is Alex Samson on the new Kick 98. On Thursdays, we do kick picks. What's the line for Mean Girls again?
1: On Wednesdays, we wear pink.
0: On Wednesdays, we wear pink. I wasn't sure which day of the week it was. But,
1: you knew. Don't lie.
0: I did know.
1: I know.
0: I know every line to that movie. I love me some Mean Girls. Stop trying to make Fetch happen.
1: It's not going
0: to
1: happen.
0: She doesn't even go here. Anyway, on Thursdays, we do kick picks, this little 3-round draft. Today, it was all about Saskatoon date nights. We picked our top date nights. We forgot a really, really underrated date idea.
1: Okay, where?
0: The Sutherland Automotive Speedway.
1: You're so right.
0: See, I love date ideas that are outside the box. Like going to a Rush game, or going to a Barry's game, or going to the Speedway, right? Making a rug. The guy on Instagram, give him a follow.
1: Quit trying to make Fetch happen.
0: Cool rugs.
1: No.
0: There's this guy on Instagram. He's local. You go. He's got this like rug gun, and you go and you learn how to make like this custom rug. It's super, super cool. I'm just throwing it out there. Anyway.
1: Imagine bonding. I mean, it's a super cool idea. I'll give you that. But like
0: Sutherland,
1: over a rug.
0: Sutherland Automotive Speedway is also another great date idea. This weekend is their end of season mayhem. So they got trailer races. They got Wreck Your Junks. They got King of the Hill. There's a lot of fun stuff happening at the Sutherland Automotive Speedway. Gates open at 2. All the racing starts at 2. Or gates open at 12. Racing starts at 2. Should have brought my glasses. Sorry.
1: Go wreck your junk on date night.
0: There you go.
1: Nice.
0: It's Miranda Lambert, Kick 98. Seriously, Sutherland Automotive Speedway. You might not think about it for a date night.
2: Think
0: start thinking about it for a date night.

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19: This is Venice Ferguson with your Saskatoon weather. Mainly sunny today, high 23. Tonight, clear, low 12. Tomorrow, sunny and windy. By the afternoon, it will be out of the south, 50, gusting to 70 and a high of 28. On the weekend, sunshine, high 19 Saturday, high of 16 on Sunday.
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0: Back when she still had a last name. That is Miley Cyrus with Flowers on Kick 98. You got Croaker, you got Kira. Here's a scenario for you, Kira.
1: Sure.
0: You're typing something into Google, and you get like 3 out of the 10 words wrong, like spelling mistakes. You just got fat fingers, or you're typing too fast. I don't know. Are you going back and changing it, or are you just letting Google figure it out on its own?
1: I might get 3 out of the 10 words right.
0: Yeah, right? Yeah, exactly.
1: I'm not changing anything.
0: I used to be a stickler when it came to like, okay, everything I type, it's got to be right now, hey?
1: Yeah.
0: Now I just type gibberish and just hope Google can figure it out. Usually it can, right? But that's, I don't like that. I don't like how lazy we're getting. I don't like how late with Google and ChatGPT, which I don't really use. I never really use.
1: No, again, me neither.
0: I'm a Microsoft Paint kind of guy. I still love using Microsoft Paint and doing it the old-fashioned way. Hey,
1: yeah.
0: Stuff's too easy now.
1: I know.
0: Stuff's way
1: we're
0: now.
1: We're regressing.
0: I know, and I don't like it. It's just like, before, if you had one little spelling mistake on Ask Jeeves or Google or whatever, your computer would get a virus.
1: Yeah, literally.
0: It was like, oh, man, now it just does it for you. Even Microsoft Word, before it was the red squiggly underneath you got something wrong. Now it just can figure it out and just does it itself.
1: But then there's the opposite problem of this, where there's some people who literally, to go Google something, type in www.google.ca or whatever it is. I'm like, you don't have to do that.
0: Yeah, mom and dad. That's who's doing that over there. Oh, yeah. That's so adorable, though. Like, they still have Netscape Navigator on their computer as their browser. Aww.

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2: Hey there, it's Derek Chesney here with the Saskatoon Crime Stoppers. This week on Crime Stoppers Unmasked, we're asking for the public's help in identifying a suspect who assaulted and uttered threats of death towards a local cab operator. On July 21st, 2026, at 9:30 in the evening, a cab operator picked up a fare in the 1300 block of Central Avenue at a local bar. The fare was extremely intoxicated, and an argument ensued between him and the operator. The suspect then proceeded to viciously attack the operator, punching him in the head multiple times, hitting him in the neck with a bottle of alcohol, and grabbing him by the throat. In the midst of the attack, the suspect told the operator repeatedly that he was going to kill him. The cab operator, fearing for his life, was able to get out of the vehicle and flag down a passerby for help to call 911. Description of the suspect: male in his late 50s, early 60s, gray receding hair with a white mustache and sideburns. He was wearing a blue plaid shirt, blue jeans, and white runners. The suspect gave the name Steve when the cab was ordered. Watch for photos and video of the suspect on Facebook, Instagram, and our homepage. Do you have information about this crime or who is responsible? 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

0: Some of the best arms in country music right there. It's High Valley on Kick 98. Those guys do not skip arm day. The Remples, oh my goodness, they are jacked.
1: You've been taking note of that. See, like, I mean, no offense to them, but I haven't actually noticed.
0: Well, as someone who is not jacked, I want to live vicariously through them, okay? It's Croker, it's Kira. We were talking earlier about how Google is getting way too good at fixing the mumbo-jumbo that you type into it.
1: You could, like, drop an elbow on it, and it would be like, oh, you want this.
0: Exactly, right? Oh, you want cookie recipes.
1: Yeah,
0: got it. Okay, I typed three L's, and you figured that out, okay? We were talking about old internet memories, and Netscape Navigator came to my mind. You are not familiar?
1: No? No idea. I grew up with Internet Explorer.
0: Let me tell you something, Kara. Back in the day, there were two options. Okay. There was Internet Explorer, yes, and there was Netscape Navigator.
1: Did
0: and
1: I
0: for
1: pick
0: a
1: the worst
0: while,
1: one?
0: No. For a while, Netscape was ahead of Internet Explorer. So if Netscape wasn't working, you would go to the backup, which was Internet Explorer.
1: Okay.
0: And then I don't know what started to happen over at Netscape Navigator, but man, did they
1: downhill?
0: They screwed the pooch. They were not good. I don't know. Something happened in Netscape where it was just it wasn't good because Mozilla Firefox came around.
1: Oh yeah, I've used Firefox.
0: Firefox came around, yeah, and kind of stole Netscape's thunder. But then everyone just kind of started using Internet Explorer.
1: Yeah.
0: Before it was always this option, like, oh, you're using Internet Explorer, and then
1: really?
0: Internet Explorer started upping its game, and then Firefox came along, and then Safari, all these other browsers,
1: yeah,
0: and everyone just kind of forgot about Netscape Navigator. So
1: yeah, I think they Internet Explorer kind of wiped them off the face,
0: yeah,
1: of the map. I've never even heard of her.
0: What was your first internet memory? Like,
1: oh,
0: young Kira,
1: yeah,
0: at the desktop computer or laptop, whatever. What was your first internet memory?
1: Probably logging into, like, my Webkinz account to play with my little, like, tiger or something.
0: Nice.
1: Yeah.
0: I was a Neopets kid. You ever do Neopets?
1: Yeah.
0: Oh, I love Neopets. That was my second internet memory.
1: My first,
0: though, E-Bombs World was this site.
1: E-Bombs? That
0: sounds
1: like...
0: I was, like, 9. I should not have been on this site.
1: No.
0: It had a bunch of soundboards, though. So it had, like, Arnold Schwarzenegger soundboards. So you could just, like, click on this thing, and he'd be like, get to the choppa, and you can make prank phone calls and stuff.
1: Wow.
0: Soundboards, man. Soundboards were peak internet back in the
1: That's
0: day.
1: Where your radio love started.
0: E-Bombs World, baby. E-Bombs World. Love it.

0: A song about powdered iced tea. That is Hozier on Kick 98. Too sweet. No, Kira's not listening to me. She's texting on her phone right now. She is.
1: Whoa, calling me out. I was just finishing something. I'm good now. I'm here.
0: Did you even hear what I was talking about there? You didn't hear my awesome segue to Too Sweet by Hozier? I said a song about powdered iced tea.
1: Oh. That is very much
0: you
1: too
0: laughed.
1: Sweet.
0: You just laughed.
1: I giggled.
0: Right? Because some people, they like triple the recipe for powdered iced tea,
1: that.
0: Right? Oh, you should always do that.
1: No.
0: I love it when my powdered iced tea looks like coffee. Like, that's how dark it is. That's how much sugar
1: wow.
0: you use. It looks like coffee and it pours like syrup. That's how I love my powdered iced tea.
1: Diabetes in a cup.
0: After I take a couple sips, my teeth are just like shaking.
1: Sticky.
0: Oh, yeah. That's how I love it. Because I would rather have that than the opposite. Some people putting in literally like a tablespoon of the iced tea mix into like a giant 4-liter jug. Don't do that.
1: You can barely taste it. It just kind of, it's like if iced tea was in a back room somewhere screaming, I'm here, I'm here.
0: Exactly, right? It's just like a tease, right?
1: Yeah.
0: It's like, okay, it's basically just like a little bit of a flavored water thing. No,
1: That's
0: I
1: true.
0: Want the iced tea experience.
1: But it's healthier if you don't. Do you
0: it's
1: want to
0: powdered iced
1: long?
0: Tea, Kira. If you're already making powdered iced tea, you don't care about being healthy, okay?
1: You're so right.
0: This is Zach McPhee, Kick 98.

0: hockey is back, baby. I'm Steve Chisholm, and here's what's kicking around Saskatoon. 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

0: It's Naomi Sharon on Kick 98. Happy Thursday, friends. It's Croker and Kira. We just got done talking to our friends over at Jubilee Residences. John and Brad popped by the Kick Studios to talk about Harvest Fest. It's October 23rd at the Western Development Museum. They got dueling pianos this year.
1: Ooh, I love that.
0: I love dueling pianos. My wife took me to my first dueling pianos night like 6 or 7 years ago now at TCU Place.
1: Nice.
0: I'm hooked.
1: Yeah.
0: I'm hooked. Anytime there's a dueling pianos night, we're like, oh, we got to go. Oh, we got to go. I love dueling pianos. If you've never been to a dueling pianos night, make sure you check this one out. It's an awesome fundraiser for them. I love Brad's line he used in the interview. Again, full interview over at kick98.com. All the details there. Brad said, it's not a facility. People always say we're a facility. We're a home.
1: Aww,
0: this
1: Brad.
0: Is where people call home, and this is a big fundraiser for them. There's going to be cocktails, there's going to be dance, and there's going to be a bunch of fun stuff. So Harvest Fest, October 23rd, mark it in your calendars.
1: Pencil it in.
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9: This is Venice Ferguson with your Saskatoon weather. Mainly sunny today, high 23. Tonight, clear, low 12. Tomorrow, sunny and windy. By the afternoon, it will be out of the south, 50, gusting to 70 and a high of 28. On the weekend, sunshine, high 19 Saturday, high of 16 on Sunday.
0: 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Kick 90.

0: A song about our very own Kira Miller. That is Cowgirl by Shaboozey on Kick 98. You're giving me a weird look right now, but I mean, you grew up on a farm outside of Landis, Saskatchewan. That's pretty cowgirly.
1: It was a farm, but it was a grain farm. You could call me a grain girl, I guess, but not a cowgirl. It's very different.
0: Grain girl.
1: Yeah.
0: Sounds like a very lame superhero. It's a bird.
1: Grain
0: it's a plane.
1: Girl.
0: It's grain girl.
1: Lentil me help you.
0: Okay. I got nothing.
1: No,
0: I got
1: nothing to follow
0: we're
1: that
0: ending,
1: up.
0: We're ending on, what was it?
1: Lentil me help you. It's terrible. Please don't end
0: awesome
1: the show that way.
0: Awesome catchphrase from Grain Girl. We're ending the show that way.

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Soaking up that afternoon sunshine. It's 20 degrees in Saskatoon with Danielle Towns playing on the new Kick 98. My name is Kendra. So much going on at Sastel Center again this weekend and a huge show on Sunday. Journey, their final frontier tour. I got two tickets to check it out. Join in. It's going to be an awesome crowd out there. Skill testing question through the Seeger Rewards text line at 306-938-9800. What day are they performing? That's right. I just want to know the day, and boom, there you go.

Saskatoon's hottest music, Kick 98. This is Kendra and Black Eyed Peas. I got a feeling. Do you think they had a feeling back in the day that they were writing one of the most popular and highly requested wedding songs of all time? I don't know. Okay, I'm specifically talking about like reception entrance dances, right? I've lost count of how many, well, wedding parties I've seen rock up with an organized, specifically choreographed entrance to that tune. Not father-daughter, though. Well, I've never seen it. It must have happened at least once through the years, right?

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Tomorrow, she's coming out with Life of a Showgirl Encore, so a deluxe album with four new songs on it. One of them going to be a new single, Patient Zero. And not only is that song going to be the next single, sounds like they've already got a music video with Colin Farrell and Dakota Johnson that's going to be premiering at the VMAs this Sunday. Man, I'm almost out of breath listing all the things on the way. Skander joining you here on the new Kick 98. Tim Hicks and The Pilot.

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2: 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The elk had been dragged behind a bush to avoid detection. There was no active elk season in the area. To report this or other wildlife-related crimes, visit kick98.com.
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2: This is Venice Ferguson with your Saskatoon weather. Mainly sunny today, high 23. Tonight, clear, low 12. Tomorrow, sunny and windy. By the afternoon, it will be out of the south, 50, gusting to 70 and a high of 28. On the weekend, sunshine, high 19 Saturday, high of 16 on Sunday.
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Bass Persuades playing on Saskatoon's hottest music, Kick 98. This is Kendra. Sales of vinyl have been going up and up and up the past few years. A huge market for it, whether it's new releases or people looking to get into collecting the classics. And I found an interesting question online. Somebody asked, what is the reason so many people had to write their names on their vinyl records back in the day? Pretty much everyone I buy has someone's name written on it. And number one response is, well, you're going to a party. You're bringing your album. You got to make sure it comes back to you at the end of the night, right? Same sort of reasoning decades later. I'm sure every burnt CD I made had to include my name, followed by awesome mix underneath in Sharpie.

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love the groove to that one. Devin Cole, Serial Kisser, playing on the new Kick 98 with Kendra. Storm chasers kept very busy across our province this summer. The latest number from Northern Tornadoes Project, now up to 39 confirmed tornadoes in 2026. Compare that to last year, the number was 23. So, yes, a very, very active year where Saskatchewan lived up to the slogan on our license plates, Land of Living Skies.

Jelly Roll on Saskatoon's hottest music, Kick 98, in the 3 o'clock hour with Kendra, and the countdown is on. Journey going to be rocking Sastel Center this weekend, and the big question is, your chance to win 2 tickets. Let me know the day that they're taking over Sastel Center for your chance to win those tickets. Just let me know what day of the week it is that they are playing through the Seeger Awards text line at 306-938-9800. And I'll be talking to a winner later on this afternoon.

0: 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I'm Steve Chisholm, and here's what's kicking around Saskatoon. 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

I'm Patrick, your daddy's smile on Saskatoon's hottest music, Kick 98 with Kendra. As a cat owner, the struggle is very real. Trying to find a treat or a toy that will capture her attention through the years, man oh man. I've just got this huge collection of them sitting, but it's that wonderful time of year where leaves free, they blow into our yard. She is entertained for hours chasing them around, and if that leaf pile has ladybugs, which they quite often do, hey, let's go. Free snacks.

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13: This is Venice Ferguson with your Saskatoon weather. Mainly sunny today, high 23. Tonight, clear, low 12. Tomorrow, sunny and windy. By the afternoon, it will be out of the south, 50, gusting to 70 and a high of 28. On the weekend, sunshine, high 19 Saturday, high of 16 on Sunday.
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0: Kick 98 with Kendra, and so excited, Saskatoon Blades. We've got communications manager Tanner Chuby and newly named captain Braden Klimke. Congratulations. You must be feeling great with that news today.
1: Yeah, it's pretty special. Definitely an honor.
0: Absolutely, especially considering, week one WHL Player of the Week as well. I mean, just achievement after achievement.
1: Yeah, it's definitely cool to receive that, but would have been happier with two wins on the weekend. So
0: true, but looking ahead, I mean, there's so much going on this weekend. What's it going to be like playing in front of the home crowd in just a couple of days' time?
1: Yeah, I'm really excited. The home opener is always a fun one. Having it against PA again this year is really cool as well. Those games are always a lot of fun, so easy one to get up for us.
0: Absolutely, that classic rivalry, right? So what exactly can we expect with the home opener? I know there's a lot planned.
2: Yeah, it's our pregame party starting at 4 p.m. right outside SaskTel Center, so this is a great chance for fans to come early, mingle with other Blades fans as we return to SaskTel Center for another year. You get to meet the newly named captain, Braden Klimke, and the rest of the team for the red carpet entrances at 4:30. Doors open at 6 p.m., and then inside there's giveaways, contests, and, you know, a special on-ice introduction for all our players and hockey operations staff before the game. Prince Albert Blades never disappoints on the ice, and we wanted to go big for our fans, not just for our home opener, but all year. Every home game against PA, 50-50 guaranteed jackpot of $10,000. So there's plenty going on, and it's all backed up by great action on the ice.
0: You got that right. And I mean, the atmosphere out there is always incredible anyway. So we're going to kick it off right. We're going to see an absolutely packed rink out there, packed crowd.
2: Absolutely. And, you know, I'll let Braden touch on that one. You know, you've played in front of some big crowds during your time in Saskatoon. I think it's a pretty special sight to see.
1: Yeah, it's cool. We're lucky. We have a great fan base here in Saskatoon, and when they show up, it's loud in there, and it's a lot of fun to play in front of.
0: And you need that, right, moving forward, especially if you're playing the Raiders.
1: Yeah, it definitely helps us out there. It gives us a little more energy.
0: Yeah, because we know what their fans can be like, too. So we got to outdo them here in Saskatoon. Well, I appreciate you guys stopping in, as always. And let's pack SaskTel Center on Saturday.
2: Let's do it.
1: Yeah.
0: All right.

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1: The Beaches on Saskatoon's hottest music, Kick 98 with Kendra after 4 o'clock. Ella Fellas may be feeling a certain way, as multiple sources are saying that Ella Langley and Tucker Wetmore are in a relationship. They've been spotted multiple times together in the past and again here recently, so sources saying they've actually been together a while. Of course, she's been linked with other singers recently, but this sounding pretty likely. And of course, once you find out two singers together, you start going, okay,

Saskatoon's hottest music, Kick 98, Keith Urban, Long Hot Summer. Kendra with you, enjoying this, well, warm start to fall here. 23 degrees currently, 28 is where we're forecasted to be heading tomorrow for the high. Yes, please, even if, you know, it's fall, we're supposed to be bringing out the flannels, getting going on soup season, as Kickstart Mornings brought up. But you know what? I'm a firm believer any time of the year is soup season, just as I also believe that any day is good for ice cream. Plus 30, minus 30, sure, let's go.

0: 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Stop the damage before it ever begins.
1: Traffic looking as usual this time of day. Of course, slower spots. Idlewild around Saskatchewan Polytechnic. Circle Drive north both directions. Circle Drive between College and the 108th Street overpasses. And, of course, still slow going along College Drive as there is construction in that area as well. And if you have any trouble spots or just areas that you think people should know about, well, pass it along through the Seeger Awards text line at 306-938-9800.
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9: I'm Les Lazarick with your Saskatoon weather. A few clouds tonight, wind becoming southeast 20 kilometers an hour this evening, a low of 12. Tomorrow, sunny, wind south gusting to 50 kilometers an hour to start, then increasing to gusts of up to 70 early in the afternoon, a high of 28. Clear for Friday night, wind southeast gusting to 60 kilometers an hour, becoming southwest 30 overnight, a low of 13. Saturday, sunny, a high of 20, sunny for Sunday, and a high of 16.
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Gracie Abrams hit the wall on the new Kick 98. My name is Kendra, and over the past couple of years, like many others, gotten into bird watching. Okay, it has just grown and grown in popularity. How can I tell? Well, the amount of people in my neighborhood who have picked up bird feeders. Also, around and about town, I'll be walking down some of the Miwasan paths, and you'll see people. They got their phones out, they're taking pictures, but they're also standing there recording the calls. And how do I know this? Because I can see the app that my boyfriend also has that lets you know exactly, okay, what bird is that? Oh, it's in this area right now, which, hey, I love that. They're in the area right now. They're not heading south just yet. 28 degrees tomorrow. I think they can stick around for a little while longer.

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2: Looking at the traffic map, it looks like there have been a couple of incidents slowing things right down on Highway 7 heading into the city. There's one on Highway 7 and one on 11th Street just after the turnoff there. So if you have any other updates on how the roads around our town are looking, you can pass them along at 306-938-9800.
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wonderful time of year. We're driving home. Somehow the sun is just kind of always the wrong level, always right in your eyes. Thankfully, through the summer months, somehow each year I seem to accumulate more and more sunglasses that just kind of find their way into my center console. 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Wannabe.

Chapel Roan on the new Kick 98. This is Kendra. Hot news today. We know the Grey Cup is scheduled for November 15th in Calgary. We now also know Riley Green will be rocking the halftime show. It is going to be a fun one. And this isn't the only performer that was announced today. James Barker Band going to be performing at pregame festivities, as will members of Blue Rodeo. And Sarah McLachlan will be performing the national anthem. It also is going to be the Snowbirds' last official flyby before they retire their fleet. So a lot planned for the Grey Cup. And, of course, fingers crossed, we may get to see the Rough Riders make their way there as well.

0: to...
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Pratt kissing you on the new Kick 98. This is Kendra in the spring. I always get so hyped to fill up my flower buckets as soon as I can. Now looking at the calendar, seeing it's, a week to go and it'll be October. Yeah, I am in a completely different mindset right about now. After months of moving my plants into the sun, out of the sun when it gets too hot, into the rain, out of the rain again. Yeah, I've entered that part of the year where, hey, my plants want to keep going. They're basically fending for themselves.

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2: I'm Les Lazarick with your Saskatoon weather. A few clouds tonight, wind becoming southeast 20 kilometers an hour this evening, a low of 12. Tomorrow, sunny, wind south gusting to 50 kilometers an hour to start, then increasing to gusts of up to 70 early in the afternoon, a high of 28. Clear for Friday night, wind southeast gusting to 60 kilometers an hour, becoming southwest 30 overnight, a low of 13. Saturday, sunny, a high of 20, sunny for Sunday, and a high of 16.
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Marianas Trench, Who Do You Love on Saskatoon's Hottest Music, Kick 98. This is Kendra. I will never forget, they were the first band I ever got to see rocking the grandstand stage, the Saskatoon Axe. So I grew up an hour and a half outside of the city, so coming to Saskatoon for the Axe, that was a big deal. You were given a list of, okay, these are the rides you have to go on, these are the foods you have to get, this is who needs a shirt from the show, and of course, also bring back Spud Nuts. I will never forget those.

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